0: no, for the corporate.
1: To be fair, I don't think he had the possibility of doing anything. Why not? Else at that stage. Why not?
0: He did try radio
1: for a while.
0: Yeah, how'd that go?
1: Well, I didn't listen. He filled in for Ben Fordham, maybe Ray Hadley on 2GB, our sister station up in Sydney. I didn't listen.
0: He sat there for how long and took the coin?
1: Well, he's free now.
0: He's free now, is he?
1: Yes.
0: Didn't have to.
1: No.
0: Didn't have to. Could have been a carpenter. Could have been a tradie. Could have worked on the Sydney Harbour Bridge.
1: Yes, like but Paul Hogan. Yes.
0: But no. Oh, this carry-on. I'm finally free. Elsewhere at 11 o'clock, Victoria's top police officer was in the studio a very short time ago, Chief Commissioner Mike Buss. 1 year in the job.
1: Hmm.
0: 1 year in the job, and as he suggested, he's coming down hard on Hoon drivers. Police will take a more robust approach to lawless behaviour on the roads. I'm trying to remember the particular incident, but the pursuit policies here were scaled back significantly after some bad crashes involving high-speed police chases. Was it 5 or 6 years ago?
1: It was
0: a while ago.
1: Maybe he's watched one of the Mad Max movies now.
0: Maybe he has.
1: Wants to, you know, Highway Patrol or whatever. No, Main Force Patrol.
0: As he said, he's going to follow the WA model because apparently WA police seem to be doing it a lot better. And Hoon's on notice. They'll be coming for them. Crowds are getting rowdy down at Fed Square. Kiara Parker's gone down there. It's all calmed down a little bit because they've let them into the precinct proper. But they're getting a little bit antsy because they've been there for about 4 or 5 hours and the game's still 90 minutes away.
1: Sorry, this idea that, they're getting antsy, what, because the game was always starting at midday.
0: You know, kids.
1: So if you want to turn up at 4 a.m. and wait, what's that, 6 hours before the game starts, well, that's on you. I mean, I don't see.
0: Well,
1: like, imagine me saying, oh, look, I've turned up to the MCG at 7 a.m. and now I've only just found out the grand final doesn't start until 2:15. What's going on?
0: And guess what?
1: What?
0: They can't stand there on their mobile phones because the social media bans kicked them all off Roblox and TikTok and whatever. It's just unsettled. And the sport proper, Ecuador has stunned Germany 2-1.
1: Ooh.
0: Germanic tears. Mm. Germans.
1: Do they cry, the Germans?
0: This has cut them deep. Ecuador, I think they'll still go through, but going down to Ecuador 2-1. That is all there at 11.
1: Thank you, David. David Armstrong there. 133-693, mornings at 3aw.com.au. Now, I mentioned earlier the Socceroos game against Paraguay starts at midday, so in just under 1.5 hours. There's talk of schools ending early, of workplaces telling people to go home. I don't think much work will be done anywhere this afternoon. We're going to speak to Drive producer Jimmy Szabo in a moment. Guess what? Today he is not doing his job. He is not producing the Drive program. He'll be watching the soccer. How many of you are doing the same thing? 133-693 at 26 to 11.
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3: A cloudy day around the area today. Mildura and Wentworth 13, Robinvale 14. The 3-day forecast for sunrise tomorrow, partly cloudy 17. Sunday, shower or two 18. Monday, rain 18.
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0: This is the sound of something deadly. 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

0: It is 12 to 11. Well, somewhat predictably, we've just heard that a flare has been lit off at Fed Square. And we'll cross down to Kiara Parker, who's there in a moment. First, though, weather for the Victorian Opera presenting the coronation of Poppaea, enter a world of burning lust and bloody vengeance, on from the 30th of June to the 4th of July at the Palais Theatre. Find out more at victorianopera.com.au. It's currently 11 degrees. Our forecast top is just 14. Frank, good morning.
1: Good morning, Tom. Yeah, about this day off and stuff for today. A couple of things. We've got a day off for a grand final parade, which really means nothing at all, in all honesty. And I think it should be moved to the day before the Melbourne Cup, because everyone's takes the day off anyway.
0: Yeah, that's true.
1: So I can't see the fuss about today, you know, stopping half a day sort of thing to watch a game.
0: Well, yeah, but I mean, Frank, if it keeps continuing, and you know, we've got the Olympics on again soon, and whatever the Commonwealth Games. I mean, if Australians are winning a gold medal, do we all take half a day off for that? If your football team wins, do we take half a day off for that? You know what I mean? And I agree with you, by the way. I mean, I find the grand final public holiday just weird. It's sort of like, you know, it used to be just a parade through the city, and it wasn't a public holiday. If you're in the town, you could look on Collins Street and see all the players from both competing teams in open-top cars going through. And you know, I used to quite enjoy that. You go down, watch it for 5 or 10 minutes, back to work. But having a day off, and I don't know, to me it just seems a very strange public holiday. Up in New South Wales, they arguably do it better. The NRL grand final is usually a week later, and it's on a Sunday night. And the government knows that a lot of people would not make it to work Monday morning anyway because they might have overindulged. So they make the day after a night grand final a public holiday. All right, well, as I just mentioned, it looks like a flare has already been let off at Fed Square 1 hour and 10 minutes before the kickoff, Australia versus Paraguay. Kiara Parker is there. Kiara, good morning.
2: Good morning, Tom. Yeah, one was set off earlier, and I guess the crowd was getting so rowdy. They were throwing bottles and a barrier. It was even thrown into the air and signs. So they ended up opening the gates early, and people started charging in. So I'm guessing there's no way every bag was picked, so they must have smuggled a flare in. But just one for now. Hopefully there won't be any more. But, yeah, the crowd's pretty subdued at the moment, and all waiting patiently for this match to kick off.
0: Did the police try and go after the person who might have let off the flare?
2: Well, it looks like one young male was taken away, but, yeah, look, they're not going to get away with it, Tom. There's so many police and security here. It's been beefed up since Saturday, that is for sure, and new barriers were put in. Capacity was reached so quickly that people had to be redirected to Amy Park, and also everyone's got their phones out, so you're not going to get away with anything. But no. We'll see. Kick-off isn't until midday, so, yeah, hopefully there won't be any more. But, yeah, tension's certainly here. A high, and everyone's decked out in their green and gold and Aussie flags. So, yeah, we're pumped.
0: So is it a more festive or a slightly dark atmosphere, would you say?
2: At the moment, it's pretty good. People are in good spirits, and they've been singing and dancing and balls going in the air. At the moment, it's pretty good. It's pretty good.
0: All right, thanks, Kiara. Kiara Parker, there, live from Fed Square. Well, one flare has been let off. No doubt there'll be a few more in the lead-up and during the game. Andrew, good morning.
3: Every year, the public holiday in New South Wales, it's not for the grand final. It's actually New South Wales Labor Day weekend, which we celebrate in March every year. People think it's an extra holiday that's been added on, but it's actually not. Victoria has more public state
0: yeah,
3: in Australia.
0: Yeah, but is it not a coincidence it's always the day after the NRL grand final?
3: No, because it's been that date a lot longer than the NRL Grand Final has been that weekend. The NRL Grand Final used to be earlier, like the AFL. They added extra teams, so now it stretches out a little bit longer.
0: Okay. Oh, that's interesting. I didn't know that. I tell you what, we'll treat that as word on the street because I didn't know. I just assumed they had a Grand Final public holiday, albeit a Rugby League Grand Final public holiday. And, Andrew, you'll be in the running for the weekly prize. We give it away in about 1 hour's time, the $1,000 voucher to spend at Imp Jewellery, the handmade and remodelling specialist. And if you win that, Andrew, which you might, you could also, well, you will be in the draw for the yearly prize, 60 grand towards a Mercedes of your choice. Thanks to our great friends at Mercedes-Benz Brighton. The countdown is on. Their $10,000 tax time trade-in bonus is now in its final days, and it must end on June the 30th, which is, in fact, 4 days away. Mark, good morning.
4: Yeah, g'day, Tom. Yeah, look, mate, I totally agree with you. You should be able to interview whoever you want. But where I think Carl went wrong is he kind of endorsed and agreed with everything that this fella did. When I was watching Andrew Bolt last night, what he did was pretty horrific in terms of the things that he's been found guilty with. So I think that's where Carl kind of stuffed up himself in terms of...
0: Yeah, maybe, maybe. But, I mean, I don't know if you ever waste your time and listen to the ABC, Mark, but if they interview someone from the left of politics, it's a bit of a love-in. So, you know, they're as guilty of it. I mean, if Carl found something that he agreed with Tommy Robinson, remember, it is a podcast, you know, there's no charter or anything about it. He's just doing his own thing.
4: Yeah, I totally agree, but I found it very surprising that Andrew Bolt himself, I thought he would have agreed with Carl, but... kind of took a stance and said, you know, he kind of stuffed up there. And when I looked into it a little bit more, it was probably right.
0: Do you think Nine should have sacked Carl?
4: Oh, I don't know. It's a hard one. Probably not, but I think Carl, I think he stuffed up in terms of what he did, but sacking, probably not, no.
0: It's just that, see, thank you, Mark. I appreciate the call. And you're right. Look, I mean, this idea that just because Carl might agree with something Tommy Robinson says that Andrew Bolt will automatically agree to. Everybody's got their own thoughts and opinions, and that's what makes doing these sorts of things interesting. I mean, if everybody agrees on something, it's quite boring. But look, Nine knew that Carl was doing the podcast. In fact, they actually okayed it and said, yep, you can do that and you can host today. And he had said quite openly, I'm going to do the things I haven't been allowed to do in the past. And then suddenly he did one of those things, having warned them, which was interview Tommy Robinson, and they sacked him. 133693... Mornings at 3aw.com.au. Ask us anything. Not far away at 5 to...
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0: The 11 o'clock news is coming up in a moment. First, though, Tony, good morning. What have you heard?
1: Hey, Tom. I'll be very quick. Basically, I've just returned from Glasgow, Scotland. It was only there 2 days, but it's amazing how Victoria is a laughing stock because they can't quite understand how another country is paying for it.
0: Right, so the Glaswegians are laughing at us.
1: Correct, exactly.
0: All right, well, yes. It is extraordinary. We bid for the Commonwealth Games. We were told they'd be fantastic. We spent a lot of money, and then we, being our government, turned around and said, oh, no, we can't afford it now. And the fine that we pay will allow Glasgow to afford it. Good on you, Tony. You'll be in the running for the yearly prize, $60,000 towards a Mercedes of your choice. Thanks to our great friends at Mercedes-Benz Brighton. Ask Us Anything is next, 133-693.
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3: 11 degrees in Melbourne, a cloudy day, a top of 14, 11 o'clock, good morning. I'm David Armstrong. Fed Square's already full, a capacity crowd of 7,000 packing in for the Socceroos live site World Cup match against Paraguay. An hour away. Gates were opened early when the crowd got rowdy with bottles, signs and a barrier thrown into the air. Security's been beefed up, the overflow crowd being directed to a secondary site at Amy Park. These fans confident Australia will win and advance to the knockout stage.
4: We punch above our weight in every sport.
5: Absolutely. If we don't win, they'll just have to cancel the World Cup, I reckon.
6: After what we did to Turkey, I think we're easy.
7: Pretty confident we got this.
3: The Prime Minister says Channel 9's made a consequential decision by dumping Karl Stefanovic. The Today presenter has left the network after speaking to controversial far-right figure Tommy Robinson on his independent podcast. Anthony Albanese says it's not the best way to go out.
8: It's unfortunate the way that what has been a very big career has ended in this way, but that's a matter for Karl Stefanovic to think about his actions and the decisions that he's made, and Nine have made a consequential decision.
3: Chief Commissioner Mike Bush says he's quietly confident the force will be back to full strength within 2 years. Victoria Police is significantly ramping up recruitment to fill 1,500 vacancies. The Commissioner has told Tom Elliott they're not far off.
9: So we've lit a fire under ourselves. So we've gone to double squads. So our goal, our aspiration, and we're quietly confident, is we'll be back to full strength by 2028.
3: The opposition leader says it is too early to say if the party will take action against Moira Deeming after police cleared Matthew Guy of an accusation that he assaulted her. Ms. Deeming claims she was put in a headlock during a function at Sunshine West, but CCTV shows Mr. Guy leaning into a conversation and simply placing his hand on her shoulder. Jess Wilson says she's pleased the matter's been resolved.
10: I have given Matthew that opportunity this morning to respond. I've reached out to Moira to seek a conversation with her when she returns from overseas, but right now Matthew should have the opportunity to respond.
3: A man has died following a crash at Dandenong South. It is believed a Toyota Camry lost control and crashed on the South Gippsland Highway. Around 2 o'clock this morning, a male passenger died at the scene. In finance, the All Ordinaries is up 6 points in early trade. Our dollar is 69.13 US.
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3: Socceroos World Cup fate to be decided in less than an hour's time. A win or a draw against Paraguay would be enough to qualify for the knockout round of 32. Earlier, Ecuador stunned Group E leaders Germany 2-1 to sneak into the final stages as one of the top third-placed teams.
12: Today, they were required to beat the four times champions of the world. And from behind, they did beat Germany.
3: Cote d'Ivoire also advancing after beating Curaçao 2-0. Meantime, the Netherlands has beaten Tunisia 3-1. Japan and Sweden a 1-1 draw. Essendon's announced its selection panel to determine their next coach. The panel will be made up of President Andrew Welsh and Chief Executive Tim Roberts, along with two other board members and the club's HR boss. And Carlton defender Jacob Weetering to miss tomorrow's clash with West Coast with an ongoing calf injury. That's the latest news and sport.
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13: A cloudy day around the area today. Mildura and Wentworth 13, Robinvale 14. The 3-day forecast for sunrising tomorrow, partly cloudy 17. Sunday, shower or two 18. Monday, rain 18.
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18: 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And Hog's Breath Cafe were born. Right here in Australia. 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
0: Seven past 11. 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Ask us anything. First, though, Perry, what have you seen?
22: Yes, good morning, Tom. Yes, I was driving around Tullamarine and I saw a marked police car. And I inspected the badge, and so we were going to laugh and cringe at the same time. It happened to be a Chery, a Chinese brand Chery Figo. Oh. So it looks like the police force starting to buy Chinese cars to drive along our streets.
0: Well, that's interesting, isn't it? Because I thought they mainly drove Utes now, and I think Volkswagen Tiguans are some of the other ones I've seen. So you've seen a Chery Tiggo as a police car?
22: Yep.
0: Okay. Well, they're being economical with their money, I guess. I mean, it is sad that we no longer drive Australian cars because we don't make Australian cars anymore and haven't done so for 9 years. And I think the last Holden Commodore, which is with the Highway Patrol, ceased being used about 3 or 4 years ago. Good on you, Perry. We'll check that out with Mike Bush next time he's in. You could be in the running for the yearly prize, $60,000 towards a Mercedes of your choice. Thanks to Mercedes-Benz Brighton. Book your Mercedes service before June the 30th, which is only 4 days away, with prices starting from just $399.
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24: 133-693. Talk to me. Talk to me. All I want is
0: All right, it is late on a Friday morning. It is time for Ask Us Anything. Anything at all, I'll have a crack at answering. We've got the Brains Trust behind the glass here. We've got Michael in today. We've got Jackson. We've got Brianna. We've got the lovely Jess who answers the phone when you rang up. We'll have a crack. And if you're listening and you know the answer to a question, don't hesitate to give us a call, 133-693. Let's kick off, because the soccer's coming up in about 50 minutes' time, with Gary. Gary, good morning.
1: Good morning, both. These new data centres that are getting built in Victoria, get a virus and be, like, shut down, or can they get scammed, or can they get a virus that they can't work?
0: Yeah, absolutely they could, Gary. I mean, they would have much better firewalls and protections and security software than your average PC would have, or laptop. But absolutely, any computer which is connected to the internet, and obviously data centres are, because they store the data from the internet, you know, whether it's photos on your mobile phone or whatever, absolutely they could.
1: Wow. That must be a big system.
0: Well, this is the thing, and it's not a system. It's a system that has to keep evolving. As the cyber criminals get better, then the software that protects data centres and your computer and corporate computers and all that sort of thing, they have to get better as well. Thanks, Gary. But absolutely, there is no doubt. Any computer connected to the internet, like unless it is shut off from the outside world, it can get a computer virus. Rob, good morning.
4: Hello, Tom.
0: Yes, Rob, go ahead.
4: One question. Why can't an EV vehicle have an alternator in it to charge the battery up going along like a combustion engine?
0: Well, they sort of do, but it's more the brakes that charge it. So there's no point in having an electric engine running and also running an alternator which charges the engine, because you're just taking power away from the engine. But when you brake, not every EV, but most of them, when you brake, that's a separate source of power. The friction and the heat associated with braking, what's really the friction, can spin a flywheel, and that does recharge the battery. And that is the reason why EVs actually work best in stop-start traffic and not so well in free-flowing traffic like on a freeway, which is the exact opposite of a petrol engine.
4: Wow.
0: Because if an EV could drive along and charge itself, it'd be a perpetual motion machine. Where now, you could put an alternator onto an EV, but you would simply be subtracting some of the power that the EV is using to charge the battery. And given that any such transfer of power is inefficient, I don't think you'd be better off from doing it. But given braking is something you have to do in the modern or any driving environment, that is something that EVs have that petrol and diesel cars do not, is the ability to charge a battery off a brake. Thank you, Rob. Scott, good morning.
5: Hey, Tom. Just on the Western Ring, the Princess Highway, yes, or the Westgate Freeway where it merges to the Ring Road outbound, there's an off-ramp. It looks like it's been misbuilt. It just ends up in a dead end. I just always wonder about it. Did they make a mistake when they were building it, or what happened? What happened with it?
0: I think I know the one you mean, and I wonder. I wonder. A, is it possibly one day going to connect up to something else? Like, is it supposed to? Could it connect to the Tullamarine Freeway?
5: Yeah, I don't think so. No. It looks like they've extended the other side, they've widened it where it goes on up to Fitzgerald Road, I think.
0: It might have been used to get construction vehicles up during the construction process.
5: Okay, but yeah, it's not that. It looks like a bigger, maybe if Vic Roads could help us out with that one. But yeah, it's odd. I always drive past it and wonder, yeah, what happened? Did they just get it wrong?
0: Or it wouldn't surprise me. You know, Scott, there was an interior decorating sort of trend in the 60s and 70s called a staircase to nowhere, where you just have a spiral staircase that just leads up to the roof and doesn't go anywhere. I wonder if this ramp is the same sort of thing.
5: Yeah, instead of like the Mornington, the Peninsula, I suppose, installations, we've got a ramp that goes to nowhere.
0: All right, well, there you go. There you go. I mean, you have all those weird sculptures on the side of Peninsula Link Freeway as well. Kay, hello.
21: Hello.
0: Yes, Kay.
21: Hi. I just wanted to ask, why do the footballers stick their mouth guard in their socks or down their jocks?
0: Yes. They usually do it when they're kicking for goal. Look, When I played footy, I hated wearing a mouth guard. It always made me gag a bit, and I would often take it out during the game, which you really weren't supposed to do. And I wouldn't advise it because I've ended up with crooked teeth as a result. But, yeah, it's usually when they're shooting for goal and they just don't like the feeling of the thing in their mouth, so they stick it down the sock, which is less than hygienic, or down their jocks, which is even less hygienic. Thank you, Kay. More Ask Us Anything in a moment. First, though, another World Cup Cup soccer update. Japan versus Sweden has ended in a 1-1 draw, and the Netherlands, the Dutch people, the Orange people, have defeated their traditional rivals, Tunisia, 3-1. At 14 past 11.
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0: 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This is Ask Us Anything, Anything at All. Mary, good morning.
1: Good morning, Tom. Tom, I want to know why the avocados that I've been eating for at least 20 years have changed in that they ripen very quickly now and they go rotten black after about 2 days.
0: You know, Mary, that's an interesting point. And I'll tell you why. Last weekend we had some, because we're, you know, young people, we had, my wife did, had avocado on toast and I helped prepare it. And I noticed that too. I split the avocado in two and I'd only bought them a day or two earlier. And they seemed quite firm and they were that sort of grey colour part of the inside, which I don't like. I might look into that, whether it's a different sort of avocado. They're quite large at the moment, the ones at the moment too. Maybe that's part of it. But yeah, they seem to go ripe and then overripe or rotten very quickly, don't they?
1: They do, and that's been happening now for about 12 months or so.
0: Okay, I'll look into it. Anybody else notice this, that the avocados, they, being the supermarkets, are selling right now, seem to go off too quickly? Thank you, Mary. Scott, hello.
2: Yeah, Tom, I rang up about the EV, but with the avocados, there's the Hass variety and the Shepherd variety. Now, one goes brown and one doesn't. I just can't remember which way around it is, so you have to look it up.
0: I think the ones we've eaten recently have been the Hass ones, and they're a bit larger, whereas the Shepherd ones, are they the slightly smaller ones?
2: I'm not sure. I just know that one will go brown when it reacts with the air and oxygen, and one won't. But with the EV, the chap that rang in, my car is driven 100% of the time by an electric motor, but it has an engine, a small combustion engine in it, which charges the battery whenever it needs a top-up as well as doing the brakes. And that's the Nissan X-Trail, so there is cars that do that already. It's just got a 1.5-litre engine that charges the battery.
0: Yes, and I think the Nissan Qashqai does the same thing, doesn't it? So you drive it as an EV, but every now and then the petrol engine comes on, but it doesn't drive the wheels. It purely generates more electricity for the engine, for the battery.
2: Yeah, exactly. It just purely charges the battery when it needs a top-up.
0: Because we're looking at getting another sort of family SUV. How do you find it?
2: Oh, it is the best car I've ever driven. It just glides. It's quite sharp off the mark. Fuel economy, I fill up about $120 to fill it up gets me 1,200 kilometres. So it's the best car I've ever driven. I just love it.
0: Okay, and the petrol engine doesn't make much noise when it's charging the battery?
2: No. You notice it kick in every now and again. Not when you're driving, more at the lights you notice it kick in because obviously it goes from silent to making a noise. But it's really quiet. It's not noticeable at all.
0: Okay, well, that's very interesting. Now, I've just been researching a few different cars and the Nissan have a different system, right? It's not really a hybrid. It's a petrol engine on board, which can charge the battery. So, you know, if you're out in the middle of nowhere and you can get petrol, but you can't get a charger, you can put petrol in and that will work as the charger. Thanks, Scott. Harry, hello.
3: G'day. Just a query. The Australian-made logo, the kangaroo on the green triangle, I'm just looking at Coles tomato sauce. The logo's on there. When you read the fine print, it says made in Australia from at least 20% Australian ingredients.
0: Yeah. Look, Harry, the rules about what can be called made in Australia and what cannot are quite something. I've seen made in Australia on something where all the ingredients are foreign, but they've been brought over in bulk and the product has been packaged in Australia. And there's rules about how much transformation you have to apply to something for it to be declared made in Australia, but it doesn't have to mean that everything is made in Australia. So you can buy a tin of tomatoes. The tomatoes are grown somewhere overseas. They're brought here. They're put in a tin. The label is applied. The tinning and the labelling happens here, and they can say made in Australia. 133693, mornings at 3aw.com.au. We'll have a couple more Ask Us Anything questions shortly. Got a great song of the week. Also coming up at 23 past 11.
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12: A cloudy day around the area today. Mildura and Wentworth 13, Robinvale 14. The 3-day forecast for sunrising tomorrow, partly cloudy 17. Sunday, shower or two 18. Monday, rain 18.
4: 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For Wright's Metal Recyclers, 741 Coolong Avenue, Irimple.
13: Yes. No matter what you do, somebody, well, Darren James said pour lemon juice on them and put them in an airtight container, but that doesn't even work.
0: I don't know if that's scientific advice from Darren James, Pam.
13: Oh, now, be nice. They have the knob on.
0: All right, well, I'll put it to Darren. I'll give him a call and say, if I keep the knob on the avocado, will it stay ripe? Pam, thank you.
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0: As I mentioned before, they're having a heat wave in Europe, and it turns out a lot of Europeans are struggling with this because it is not common to have air conditioning over there. So people don't have aircon in their homes, they don't have it in the workplace. Even quite a few cars don't automatically come with air conditioning. And now that the temperatures have hit the mid to high 30s, even 40 degrees in some places, the Europeans are struggling. So which leads us to an interesting question. What are forms of modern technology that you eschew, that you simply reject or don't use for whatever reason? 133 693 mornings at 3aw.com.au. And our best caller between now and the midday news wins courtesy of Hoyts Food, a $200 hamper pack full of Hoyts herbs, spices and pickled vegetables. Hoyts are changing the mood of food, and their products are available at all good supermarkets. John Origlasso, good morning.
2: Good morning, Tom. Good morning, all. Can you just say eschew again?
0: Eschew.
2: Is that how you say?
0: Yes.
2: Okay.
0: Yeah. You choose not to use it.
2: I say eschew.
0: No. I don't know. We'll check it out.
2: Sure. Now, what are you waving off over there in the technological stuff?
0: Well, I remember when my father was alive and he had an office, and people would send him emails, and Dad didn't even know how to turn a computer on or off. So his secretary would print out the emails, pieces of paper on his desk. Dad would write the response. He liked to write in pencil, so he'd write a response, and he would refer to him as, "These are my faxes today," even though they'd been sent via email. And his secretary, he'd give them back to his secretary, and she would type the response off his handwritten note, and then she would email it. And there was another related thing. I once watched him dial my sister. Now, you'd think, you know, if you have any numbers programmed into your phone, it's probably your own children. Oh, I'll just ring Caroline. 0417. And I said, "Don't you store it in your phone?" He goes, "No." "How do you do that?" I said, "Well, your phone has a memory. You know, see, it has apps to do these things." He goes, "What are they?" I said, then he goes, "I don't have apps on my phone." And he had an iPhone. I said, "Well, see those little coloured squares all over the phone? They're apps, one of which is a directory." Oh, well, I don't like to use that.
2: Now, you're pointing the finger at your dad here. What about you, though? Right. I want to hear something from you.
0: All right.
2: You know,
0: well,
2: your character assassinating your father.
0: Okay. Two things.
2: Yes.
0: AI, I think it's going to be the end of humanity. Right. And I do not use it, or I've not used it.
2: Not engaged?
0: No. I actually think it's quite dumb. It's not as smart as people think. It's good at drawing funny pictures and stuff, but it's not, you know, giving you the right answer. It just, if enough people think something is wrong or thinks what is wrong is right, AI will repeat that back.
2: Haven't young people got like AI boyfriends and girlfriends?
0: They do. And this is why the human race is doomed.
2: Maybe that's what I should do.
0: Well, possibly. Here's another one. Now, I go to our local pool, and a few years ago they ripped out the normal taps. Now, in the old days, we had a hot tap and a cold tap, and you would switch them on until you got the temperature that you desired and wash your hands, whatever. And they replaced it with a tap that's covered in sensors. There's nothing that you actually physically move. You sort of move your hands at it, and suddenly the thing turns on, and if you move them one way, it goes hot, and another way, it goes cold. And to me, it's completely random. And I thought, my tap experience is no better. Just, I understood hot and cold, but I don't understand this sensor tap. And if you go to the airport, John, which I know you do on occasion, all the taps are like that. You sort of put your hand underneath a sort of this rail, this metal rail, and it might spurt soap all over your hands, or it might hit you with a jet of water, or it might even dry your hands, but not necessarily in the order that you want.
2: Well, the place I work has one of those soap ones, and I'm a bit bewildered by the... How does the soap? I get the soap just knows I'm there somehow. And
0: that's
2: it
0: right.
2: Just starts appearing.
0: That's right. It says in its electronic mind, "John is a soap dodger. I will put some soap on his hands."
2: I've got some. Can you tell me whether these are worthy or not? An iron. Is it? Can you? It's been a long time. Yeah. I don't own an iron. I don't use an iron.
0: I actually tend to agree with you. I stopped buying clothes years ago that needed ironing, I just find it's just. You know, look, polyester was invented for a reason.
2: What about an electric can opener?
0: We had one of those, but do we still eat many things that come in cans? Like, you don't have the tinned fruit for
2: dessert.
0: Well,
2: and don't cans have the ring top pull?
0: They do.
2: Many cans have the ring top pull.
0: And that was better.
2: What about electric toothbrushes? Oh, you're a devotee, aren't you?
0: No,
2: I've never had one.
0: No, I get the lecture every 6 months from the dentist. Oh, are you using an electric toothbrush? No. Oh, you're just using manual. Oh, electric is much better. We've got some ones out here at the front that you can look at. I don't know. I just don't like them.
2: I have an air fryer, but I've never used it.
0: I have it, but I've never used it. Look, you have the oven, you have the microwave. That's enough.
2: And printers hate me. All printers hate me. I've never really been able to make friends with printers.
0: Well, I've been working from home for a while, and I must say, the cheap home printers really work when you really need them to work. I mean, it's just why they can't design something that just does what it is supposed to do. I'm an expert in clearing paper jams and topping up ink levels, and you know it's nightmarish, isn't it, John?
2: That's my list, Tom.
0: All right, 133693 mornings at 3aw.com.au. Modern technology that you simply don't like or don't use at 11:45.
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8: 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I had my HQ. INXS were everywhere. 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

0: one technology you refuse to use? We'll go to some calls in a moment. First, though, weather for Victorian Opera presenting the coronation of Poppaea. Enter a world of burning lust and bloody vengeance, like John Oroglaso's private life, on between the 30th of June and the 4th of July at the Palais Theatre. Tickets available from victorianopera.com.au. It's still 11 degrees and our forecast top remains 14. Adam, good morning.
1: Yeah, good morning, James. Look, in general, I'm a lover of technology, but it does feel like these days every new appliance needs a Wi-Fi connection. And I had to draw the line earlier this month when my new dishwasher asked me if it could be connected to my Wi-Fi so it could send me text messages.
0: So what would it, I mean, what would your dishwasher text you about?
1: I guess it would tell me if the cycle was completed or maybe if there was a blockage or something. But you know what? I'm happy just to rely on the old the old beep technology of the last 30 or 40.
0: Yes.
1: Give me the old school.
2: I'm thinking, Tom, though, being single, it might be nice getting messages from the washing machine because,
0: well,
2: John, I could flirt with it, maybe.
0: The mere fact you're saying that sort of implies a sense of desperation on your part.
2: Well, you read it however you want to read it, Tom.
0: But, I mean, the modern dishwasher, for example, the one we have now.
2: Thank you, Adam.
0: It opens itself, like when it's done, which is great, you know, and you know it's finished because the door's partly open and all the steam comes
2: out. Like the door's
0: out.
2: Onto like a DeLorean or a, you know, one of those cars
0: It opens sort of out. Yeah, it's like that and steam, but it means you can let it go and then you can go away for the weekend and not come back and find that it's full of mould. So there is some technology which is good. Mel, good morning.
3: Oh, hi, Tom. And John, I'm married to a Mad Carlton supporter.
0: Yes, good.
3: He still has his leather bound Mel waist. If he had a phone, he would still just have one with an icon that has a phone on it. And we've been married over 34 years. And when I send him a text, I reckon I've probably got two or three texts in that time and I get a thumbs up.
2: I try not to use my phone in the car, but obviously it's illegal and you're not supposed to, but obviously there are sat-nav components when you're trying to work out where you're going. And if I ever got pulled over by a policeman for looking at my phone where I was saying, mate, I used to sit with a Melways in my lap, turning it, trying to work out where I was going.
0: I remember I once smashed into the back of someone because I had the Melways on the steering wheel. And I'm looking down at the Melways, and it was an imperfect system. In fact, what I used to do is I'd plan my trip and I'd sticky tape a piece of paper on the dash, turn right here, drive 3 kilometres, turn left there.
2: My old man was big on that. I think we had a UBD. When was it? Was the UBD the competitor to the Melways?
0: It was.
2: And on the front of the UBD, they had a slice of a suburb of Melbourne and our street was on the front.
0: Oh, right.
2: That was
0: that was handy.
2: Big highlight for the family back in the day.
0: Well, you know, small things amuse small minds. Damien, good morning.
4: Morning, gents. How are we?
0: Good, Damien.
4: I've got three appliances that belong in the kitchen. First of all, the bread maker and the fruit juicer. It's probably easier to dismantle an A380 to clean than these two. And then the vegetable mandolin. I'm sick of losing the tips of my fingers. So the three of them are in the kitchen cemetery, to be used again.
0: See, Damien, the thing about bread is you can buy a loaf of bread for $4 or $5 from the supermarket and it's fine. Is it really worth going to the trouble of making it yourself?
4: It's like brewing beer. It's easiest to go down the bottle shop and buy.
2: What about the aromas, though? It's a romance, Tom. My Italian grandmother used to make bread and it was magical.
0: I know, but things have moved on since then, John.
2: She was a big lady.
0: I don't like too many gadgets in the kitchen, as it is. Like
2: Coffee, I assume.
0: Well,
2: you got a coffee, mate?
0: No, well, we have an espresso, but we have this PowerPoint and we've got the microwave, the kettle, the toaster, and that's it. Anything more and we'll blow the fuse. So we're not having an air fryer and we're not going to have a bread maker or a juicer or anything like that. Thank you, Damien. Reese, hello.
5: Yeah, g'day, Tom. Reese, 64, never had a dishwasher, never had a dryer, never had air conditioning, never had a social media post in my life. Very happy.
2: I've never lived in a house that's had a dishwasher. I must say my parents got a dishwasher after I moved out, so I've never lived in a house with a dishwasher. I don't think I've ever had a clothes dryer either, by the way.
0: And so, Reece, you would describe yourself as fairly old school.
5: Conservative, Tom, not unlike yourself in many ways.
0: there, although I do have a dishwasher.
2: I don't know whether striving to be like Tom is the way to live your life, Reece.
0: No, Reece, this is a good choice you've made in life. Look, we'll give you our prize courtesy of Hoyt's Food. You've got a $200 hamper pack full of Hoyt's herbs, spices and pickled vegetables.
2: Yeah, but he's got to go to social media to get his prize. So
0: I might add, though, when you do get overly dependent on a piece of technology, our dishwasher got blocked and refused to work last night. Oh my God, what you have to do to, you got to pull about three things out. You're ferreting around, in 6 inches of water. It's dark. You're trying to hold your phone with the thing on. And you just think, why is it like this? Surely we can invent something that doesn't block itself like this.
2: That experience, Tom, sounds like those guys that went into the Chernobyl reactor to try and get the fuel rods. That sounds very similar.
0: They had 15 seconds to shovel. Anyway, very quickly, Mary, good morning.
6: Oh, good morning, Tom and John. I've still got my Sony combo, which is for my DVDs and my VHS tapes.
0: Yes, that's
6: right. I don't have any streaming systems or anything, and I also have a transistor radio to listen to you. So there we go.
0: No, the old transistor's good. And I remember when you could get a DVD and a VHS all in one, John, and that was just a thing of wonder. How could technology go any further?
2: I recently threw out a lot of CDs, but I kept some, but I have no way to play them.
0: I'm the same. I don't have a CD player. John, we'll leave it there. Good to talk with you.
2: You too, mate.
0: John Araglasso back same time next week at 5 to...
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15: 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Your say now with Tom Elliott for Wright's Metal Recyclers, 741 Coolong Avenue, Irimple.
0: It is almost midday. News coming up in a moment with Stephanie Wacklewick, following that afternoon starring Tony Moncler. And Tony is broadcasting live today from Greek restaurant Eleni's in Yarraville. Or is it Eleni's? Anyway, and Tony wants to know, if you're not watching the Socceroos, what are you doing instead? Maybe you're at work. The winner of the weekly Word on the Street prize is Gianni, a.k.a. John. He rang us yesterday. It was not a very nice call, but about a motorcycle accident on the Calder Freeway in Keilor North. Sadly ended in a fatality. What on Gianni? The weekly prize, which you have now won, is a $1,000 voucher to spend at Imp Jewellery. 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And if you're into cars, you're also in the running for our yearly prize. $60,000 towards a new Mercedes of your choice, thanks to our great friends at Mercedes-Benz Brighton, Melbourne's only all-in-one Mercedes-Benz destination, just 15 minutes from the CBD. Have a great weekend. I do hope your footy team wins, and I'll talk to you on Monday at 8:30. Bye for now.
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16: Good afternoon with your local news. I'm Andrew Johnston. The Victorian Liberals have committed to expanding the Mildura-based public hospital if they win in November. Opposition leader Jess Wilson promising 18 new emergency beds, 80 rooms for modular accommodation to help recruit staff, as well as providing accommodation for visiting specialists and allied health workers. A new medical assessment and planning unit, as well as a 30-bed ward to support admissions, are part of the promised upgrades. Nationals member for Mildura, Jay Benham, says the upgrades would help close a major gap between the cities and the regions. There are calls for Australia Post to come clean on plans to rationalise its rural and regional licensed post office network. Federal member for Mallee Ann Webster says the local post office is the lifeblood of the community, and any secret plan is an attack on those living in regional and remote areas. She's worried any moves could see post offices downgraded and eventually replaced by parcel agents or lockers. Locals still have time to nominate a young person under Mildura Council's Youth Awards. There are three categories: unsung hero, volunteer and changemaker, and is open to those aged between 12 and 25 who work, study or live within the municipality.
17: Nominations close on the 7th of August, so a good 5-6 weeks to get the nominations in, and there'll be a fabulous event in September to celebrate our young people.
16: Deputy Mayor Helen Healy there. The Mildura region is headed for a mental health crisis, with the number of dementia patients expected to skyrocket. According to the latest data, Mildura is projected to see an 82% rise by 2054, when 1,316 people are likely to be living with the condition. It's prompted fresh calls for more trained staff and resources in regional Australia. And it's first versus last in the senior men's footy this weekend, with ladder leaders Mildura taking on Wentworth. It's around 12 in the Sunraysia Footy League, with Irimple hosting Merbein, Redcliffs up against Owen United, and Imperials playing South Mildura. Robinvale Euston has the bye. And that's the latest in local news.
15: Swine and dine at Hog's Breath Cafe. Much more than a family steakhouse. River 1467. National news now.
18: England. Socceroos fever has swept the nation as the Aussies hit the pitch for their clash with Paraguay. Our reporter John Michaels there.
19: The Aussies can guarantee a spot in the knockout round with a win or a draw over the South Americans, although we could still get through with a loss if results go our way. And there is plenty of support, with a sea of green and gold flooding into the Bay Area Arena.
18: Back home, fans are out in force at live sites across the country, with crowds packing out the likes of Melbourne's Fed Square and Sydney's Darling Harbour, among other locations. There are concerns Australia's construction industry is in crisis. It's after a 10% spike in construction business closures in the first quarter of this year, as rising costs, worker shortages and supply chain issues continue to bite. Experts say the nation needs more than 300,000 additional infrastructure workers right now, and a further 116,000 in housing. The Prime Minister says at this stage he doesn't know if any Australians have been impacted by those deadly earthquakes in Venezuela. At least 188 people are confirmed to have died so far, while around 3,000 families have lost their homes.
20: This is one of the worst earthquakes that we've seen in recent times, with catastrophic human consequences, with a massive loss of life, but also massive infrastructure damage.
18: Anthony Albanese on the ABC there. And Apple has blamed the rising costs of memory and storage chips for a global price hike on iPads and MacBooks. Some products have gone up by nearly 20%. The tech company says the industry is facing an unprecedented challenge due to a surge in demand for chips to be used in AI data centres.
21: Sport for Anne Webster, your member for Mallee, authorised A. Webster Mildura.
18: In sport, Socceroos coach Tony Popovic has made six changes to the squad for today's match after last week's loss to the US. Nestori Irinkunda is back in the starting lineup, running out in the green and gold alongside Jackson Irvine and Connor Metcalf, while Christian Volpato and Lucas Harrington are making their debuts with the Aussies for today's match. And that's the latest in news and sport.
22: 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For Mildura Ag Supplies.
23: Good afternoon, I'm Jefferson Shaw. Poultry farmers in Western Australia's southwest are anxiously awaiting the test results of a dead bird found on a Quindalup beach. The South Giant Petrel is suspected to have died from the H5N1 strain of avian influenza. The beach is just 20 kilometres from Gavin McLeod's egg farm. He says he's already begun building shelters for his poultry and is preparing for things to get worse.
24: My concern, and it will be the concern of a lot of commercial farmers, is that if they get to the stage where they have to force us to cull our birds, that's quite devastating economically, and it's also not the best thing for our birds. We care about our animals. We want to try and keep them alive. But at the end of the day, we've got to stop the spread, and if that's what we have to do, then that's what's going to have to be done.
23: Papua New Guinea has quickly walked back import restrictions on Australian poultry imports. Rural editor Emily Minnie has the details.
25: Australia's largest chicken meat buyer imposed a ban on poultry and egg imports on Monday in response to the confirmation the deadly H5N1 strain of bird flu had been detected on the mainland. But Papua New Guinea has already eased some of those restrictions. Federal Agriculture Minister Julie Collins says there are some exemptions.
26: And we'll continue to work with them on this.
25: Poultry meat and egg imports will resume, except for free-range produce from Western Australia. The federal government says there is no evidence the disease has spread to poultry and agriculture, with all detections so far found in wild migratory birds. Emily Minnie, National Rural News.
23: Five people connected to a South Australian piggery at the centre of an RSPCA investigation are due before court next month, charged with animal cruelty offences. Undercover footage and images released last year by an activist group shows live pigs housed with deceased livestock in crowded pens and dead animals in various states of decomposition on the property. It's not known if the charges relate to the footage. Wool prices have fallen this week, but analysts say growers shouldn't panic. Eastern Market Indicator has ended the week 46 cents lower than the week prior. Supply concern is pushing the market up over the past 6 months as demand rises. Australian Wool Exchange senior market analyst Lionel Plunkett says tighter supply will not be quickly addressed.
27: Volumes will remain, I think, on the low side for certainly the medium term. A lot of wool that we're hearing that was coming out of hold might have come from wool growers' sheds and whatnot. That is running out, and we can see that in volumes. In auction terms, we're only about 2% lower for Australian sourced wool.
23: This is the National Rural News.
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5: The Australian share market is back in the red Thursday morning. The ASX 200 is down by almost 0.5%, and that is more than enough to reverse Wednesday's small lift. It makes it our fifth decline in six trading days as well. What has not been helpful globally is the tech sell-off, which has been a pretty significant weight. The tech-heavy NASDAQ, for example, is down 4% over the course of the week. It's the second worst weekly performance of the year. And the group of 30 of the largest chip makers in the world over in the United States, well, they're down about 10% in a week as well. Investors have been scrutinising the growing debt-funded spending on AI, something which chip makers have been beneficiaries of. So chip-making stocks have doubled in the United States in just 3 months. And that's why a major chip maker called Micron's results out this morning received a lot of attention. Sales more than quadrupled thanks to soaring demand tied to the artificial intelligence boom. So shares have done reasonably well. Yesterday, we had some important inflation data released, which was mixed, still showing that inflation is a concern, but not shocking enough to move the needle so much as far as what's next for interest rates. So the market thinks there's roughly a 30% chance of a rate hike in August in Australia. And that's why today's jobs report out a little later will get plenty of attention as well. Looking at the different sectors, it's the energy and mining stocks that are struggling most today, which makes sense considering that commodity prices have slumped. Oil fell about 4%, gold fell 3.5%, copper down around 3%, aluminium down 4%, and iron ore hasn't had an update now in around a week and a half. So stocks like BHP, Rio, and most of the gold miners are under pressure. We're also seeing the major banks falling, with NAB down most, falling 3%, and the Aussie dollar is weaker at 68.9 US. This is Stephen Daglian from ComSec.
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6: 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I'm Natasha Lobbin with today's report. A total of 24,245 head were offered across the national Auctions Plus sheep and lamb offering, down 26% on the previous week, while overall clearance came in at 86%, easing 8 percentage points. The Auctions Plus restock lamb indicator, or ARLI, lifted 15 cents to $1,549 a kilo dressed weight. First cross ewe lambs and shedding breed lambs were the standout performers in the lamb categories, both clearing at 100%. First cross ewe lambs averaged $724 a kilo and $341 a head, while merino ewe lambs were not far behind at $717 a kilo and an average of $356 a head, the latter jumping $75 a head on the week. In the joint ewe line, Scandi lamb merino ewes averaged $397 a head after gaining $40 on the week, and Scandi lamb composite other breed ewes topped the joined category at $435 a head, up $39. Crossbred lambs led the cents a kilo charge, averaging $808 a kilo after a sharp 100-cent lift on the week, with 1,034 head offered and 80% cleared. Merino weather lambs were the largest line by volume at 6,805 head, averaging $594 a kilo, up just 2 cents week on week, with an 87% clearance rate. Joined ewes attracted strong interest, with 9,099 head offered and an overall clearance rate of 87% and an average of $373 a head across the category. Non-station mated ewes totaled 2,589 head, with a clearance of 79% and an average of $292 a head, ranging from $258 to $329. Scandi lamb first cross ewes were the softest line in the joined category, clearing just 61% at an average of $372 a head, down $68 for the week. the 12,296 lambs offered cleared at 89% and averaged $272 a head across all types, ranging from $200 to $421 a head. That concludes today's market update, brought to you by Auctions Plus, dedicated to connecting ag.
25: To the wool auctions, the Eastern Market Indicator is down 6 at 1,943 cents a kilogram. To the Northern Region sales, the Northern Market Indicator is down 5 at 2,005 cents a kilogram, a total offering of 3,917 with 11.2% passed in. 19 micron down 7 at 2,335. 21 micron saw no sale. 23 micron saw no sale. To the Southern Region sales now, the Southern Market Indicator is down 7 at 1,902 cents a kilogram, a total offering of 6,065 with 17.4% passed in. 19 micron down 13 at 2,372, 21 micron down 4 at 2,132, 23 micron saw no sale. And those figures are from the Australian Wool Exchange. And with the grain report, here's Joe Boyle from ProFarmer Grain.
0: Australian wheat market softened on Wednesday, while barley prices were mostly steady and canola increased. Looking at international markets, US wheat futures generally softened on the back of winter wheat harvest pressure and forecast rainfall in spring wheat growing regions. US corn futures decreased due to technical selling and increasing ethanol stocks. Chicago soybean futures decreased due to forecast rainfall in key US growing areas. And ice canola futures eased, facing pressure from declining crude oil prices. CBOT July 26 wheat was relatively steady at $312 Australian dollars per tonne. Ice July 26 canola was down $4 per tonne to $747 per tonne. And MATIF August 26 canola was down $4 per tonne to $849 per tonne. These comments are general in nature and may not be relevant to your specific situation. You should consider the relevant product disclosure statements and seek independent advice before purchasing any financial products.
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22: River 1467 weather for Ontario General Store, the juiciest chicken in town.
7: Good afternoon. Just taking a look at the Victorian forecast. Settled weather is expected heading into the weekend as a high pressure system located over Bass Strait moves over the southern Tasman Sea. Northerly winds will strengthen on Monday as a cold front approaches from the west. And of course, today for the Mallee, cloudy. Areas of fog persisting into the afternoon. 13 for Mildura, Robinvale 14, Oyen 10. A partly cloudy day for Lower Western. Patchy morning fog. High chance of showers, mainly in the far east. 13 for Wentworth, Pooncarry 16, Broken Hill 14. And patchy morning fog for the Riverland. Persisting into the afternoon and a cloudy day. Top of 10 for Renmark. 3-day forecast for St. Rosia. Tomorrow, partly cloudy 17. Sunday, a shower or two 18. And Monday, rain 18. 16 past 12 in Mildura 10.
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0: Feeling good, River 1467, the boss, dancing in the dark, and that's where I want to be if I'm going to go dancing. You with Damo, great to have you company Friday afternoon on the 80s lunch, all thanks to SMGT, kickstart your career, number three, the Crescent Mildura. Let's keep Friday afternoon on the roll with the great 80s music. We'll catch up with Connor Orne just shortly from Turney Real Estate, take a look at a brand new property, and we'll keep the great 80s music coming. 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

0: photo of the match between Australia and Turkey.
1: Yep.
0: You reckon it's great to be back? I reckon you're full of it.
1: No, Damo. Look, it was truly amazing watching the game and everything as well, and being away for, you know, a month and a bit. But I must admit, it's genuinely great to be back at work and doing what I love.
0: We are pretty lucky in St. Racia.
1: Absolutely, we are.
0: Unit 3, 322 mm-hmm. 8th Street, Mildura. Two beds, one bath, two cars. Jeez, that's well priced, huh?
1: Yeah, you're not going to believe it, Damo. So this one, as you said, two bed, one bath, and a full two-car garage there as well, mate. So the good thing about this one is, yes, it's a unit at the back of the unit complex, but no active body corporate, and it's at the back of the complex. So you're as further away from the road as you can possibly be. One heck of an outdoor entertainment area at the backyard there too. And, Damo, it really ticks all the boxes. It's got a strong rental appraisal beside it as well of $420 per week. And this one, I can guarantee, isn't going to last long.
0: No, the outdoor, it's like a home.
1: It really is. It actually is. And it's got that real warm family feel to it, which, you know, in a lot of units you don't really get. But as soon as you walk in the front door of this one, it just feels right.
0: Top offer under 400.
1: Yep, exactly right, Damo.
0: When's the open inspection on that? Not Super Sunday, which we won't talk about.
1: No, we won't have an open Sunday or anything like that just yet. Only Josh does that, and he's a smart one here. So we'll have it open more than likely Monday night. Not going to have it open tomorrow on Saturday, but we'll aim for a Monday night open as well, and then every other open required from there. So I'm really thinking we're not going to need too many for it, so definitely getting quick.
0: Connor, we'll catch up with you again shortly.
1: Thanks, Damo.
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0: Your Feel Good Station, River 1467, the man himself. You with Damo, great to have your company on the 80s lunch. Almost out of time on the 80s lunch. All thanks to St. Raja Murray Group Training. 14 away from one, your very latest national news, sport and weather's on the way at 1 o'clock. We'll see what's making headlines around our neck of the woods on this 26th day of June. 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
1: Hello, I'm Fee Papel. Rescue crews in Venezuela are continuing to search for survivors following those earthquakes. 188 people are confirmed dead, at least 1,500 injured. Prime Minister Anthony Albanese telling the ABC it's not clear yet if any Australians have been caught up in the disaster.
2: This is one of the worst earthquakes that we've seen in recent times, with catastrophic human consequences.
1: A French national has been charged trying to bring a date rape drug into the country. A 31-year-old woman will front court in Perth today after she was allegedly caught trying to smuggle the drug inside a bottle of body wash when she arrived from Thailand. The Treasurer admits there's more work to do on tax reform. Changes to negative gearing and capital gains tax passed the Senate yesterday after Labor struck a deal with the Greens. Jim Chalmers telling the ABC it's a big first step.
3: It's the most important part of the most ambitious tax reforms in more than a quarter of a century.
1: A new report has found thousands of pets could die if fire ants spread across the country. The Australian Institute saying the invasive ants are well established in Queensland and have made their way to northern New South Wales. Experts say they could be an environmental and economic disaster for Australia. And King Charles has revealed what he paid the taxman last year. He's the first British monarch to reveal their tax bill, confirming he paid almost $25 million, while Prince William handed over almost $15 million.
4: Sport for Anne Webster. Your member for Mallee. Authorise A. Webster Mildura.
1: In sport, Aussies are glued to screens across the country watching the Socceroos play Paraguay. We're near the end of the first half, and at last check, the score was nil all. In AFL, round 16 continues tonight with the Hawks and the Giants, the Lions beating the Swans last night. And in the NRL, the Titans will be looking to make it two in a row when they battle the Bulldogs tonight. And the struggling Broncos will be looking to get their season back on track when they host the Roosters in the later game. That's the latest in news and sport.
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5: Cloudy day for the Mallee. Areas of fog persisting into the afternoon. 13 for Mildura, Robber 14, Oyen 10. A partly cloudy day for Lower West and patchy morning fog. High chance of showers and mainly in the far east. 13 for Wentworth, Pooncurry 16, Broken Hill 14. Patchy morning fog for the Riverland persisting into the afternoon. A cloudy day, a top of 10 for Renmark. 3-day forecast for Sunraysia tomorrow, partly cloudy 17. Sunday, a shower to 18 and Monday, rain 18. 1:03 in Redcliffe 11.
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0: 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Sir Elton John, the Queen of Soul, Aretha Franklin and Ed Sheeran on the way. 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
0: Good afternoon, Josh. Hope you're well.
4: Damo, thanks for having me.
0: Oh, I know. You're doing Sunday?
4: Yeah, flat out with open house inspections. Yeah, so.
0: It's a super Sunday. You won't be watching the footy.
4: No, we'll miss that, unfortunately. So, yeah, we've brought back Super Sunday. It's been a bit of a trend with Teeny Real Estate over the years. I think with local families, the footy commitments and other events on a Saturday can get, there's a lot of time constraints, and I think people find it hard to get to open house inspections. So, Sunday's been something that we've brought in, especially over the winter months and last few years, and I'm pretty excited to be out there doing that again this weekend.
0: Name them. What are the four?
4: So, first up, we got the 5 Rake Place. Yep. So, that's open from 10 to 10:30 on Sunday. So, that'll be the first one off the rank, the golf course property there. So, that'll be lovely.
0: Yeah.
4: From there, we'll move on to 23 Macquarie Court, Mildura. That'll be open 11 to 11:30. That's the first listing, first open inspection for that one. So, yep. Looking forward to that. 2-bedroom, 1-bathroom. From there, we'll move on to 2 Ridge Court. That's open from 11:45 to 12:15. That's just had a price adjustment on that one, Damo. So yeah, down to $495 to $540. So really good value there in Ridge Court. 3-bedroom, 1-bathroom brick. The final one for Sunday, 6 Heath Street, Reckless, has also had a price adjustment, open from 12:45 to 1:15, 3-bedroom, 2-bathroom, really good value there in Reckless.
0: I was going to say, Heath Street, that's a centralised spot. I know exactly the house you mean. That's well priced, Josh.
4: Yeah, right next to the swimming pool there in Reckless there, so great location, ideal for the first home buyers.
0: Mate, what's your coffee order for Sunday? You're going to need one.
4: Yeah, we might need a couple by the time it's all done. So looking forward to it, though. It'd be great.
0: Now, that's all on your website, isn't it?
4: Or yeah, all the open times are there. So jump on the website if you're unsure. Check it all out and hopefully we'll catch up with a few locals on Sunday.
0: Josh, we'll catch you again soon.
4: Thanks, Damo.
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0: good in the Friday afternoon. ABBA, Dancing Queen, you with Damo. Great to have your company on the long lunch. All thanks to St. Raja Murray Group Training. Kickstart your career. Number three, the Crescent Mildura. 11 away from 2, your very latest national news, sport and weather is on the way at 2 p.m. We'll find out what's going on in this big mad world. Be back after 2. Rock Set and the Chisel, Cold, on the way to take you there. River 1467.
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1: Hey there, I'm Fee Papel. International rescue crews are heading to Venezuela to help with the efforts following the earthquakes. The death toll has risen to 235 with more than 1,500 people injured. Experts fear more than 10,000 people may have perished, with the quakes causing dozens of buildings to collapse. The federal government is looking to take more control of social media. It wants to give users the ability to opt out of algorithms so we can choose what we look at. Anthony Albanese telling Nine he wants more accountability for big tech.
2: Any way that we can further strengthen the laws to make sure as well that if there are legal challenges, then they are strengthened, the opportunity of getting these laws upheld, and also make sure that we continue to hold these social media giants to account.
1: New South Wales police have found the body of a woman allegedly killed by her son. The 33-year-old charged 2 weeks ago after the 58-year-old woman failed to return to her home in Sydney. Police finding her body in the Blue Mountains this morning. The Cancer Council is encouraging Aussies to have screening for bowel cancer early. Experts say early detection is the best chance of beating the disease. They say recognising symptoms is very important, but getting them checked can make a massive difference. And beaches across Sydney's eastern suburbs have been closed for a fourth day after shark sightings. Drone footage identifying the latest shark as a bronze whaler.
3: Sport for Anne Webster, your member for Mallee, authorised A. Webster Mildura.
1: In sport, the blockbuster World Cup clash between Australia and Paraguay continues. The score going into the second half, nil all, with the Socceroos making 6 changes to the squad after last week's loss to the US. A short time ago, the score still nil all. In the AFL, it's a showdown between the Hawks and the Giants at the MCG. Last night, it was the Lions over the Swans. And NRL action continues tonight with the Gold Coast Titans taking on the Bulldogs before the Broncos host the Roosters. That's the latest in news and sport.
0: River 1467 weather for Ontario General Store, 8th Street, Mildura.
4: Cloudy afternoon for the Mallee, 13 for Mildura, Robinvale 14, Oyen 10. A partly cloudy day across the lower western, high chance of showers in the far east, 13 for Wentworth, Pooncarry 16, Broken Hill 14. Cloudy day for the Riverland, top of 10 for Renmark. 3-day forecast for Sunraysia tomorrow, partly cloudy 17. Sunday, a shower 2, 18. And Monday, rain 18. 2:05 in Mildura, 12.
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0: 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Let's keep Friday afternoon on the roll. Robert Palmer on the way. I hope you're enjoying the two ups, by the way. Kick them off with Meatloaf for Men at Work. Why have one good thing when you can have two good things from the favourite thing you like? Your artist right through to the hour of 3 o'clock. We'll have a look. Well, we're taking the show on the road Saturday and Sunday. I'll let you know when and where next. River 1467.
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0: Billing Good River 1467, Robert Palmer, Johnny and Mary, US Demo on a Friday afternoon. All things Satini Real Estate, Mildura, corner 10th and Lime for all your real estate needs. 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Dave, myself and Ben will be there. Anthony McDonald, Tip and Woody Riley from the Burbine Football Netball Club along with legends from Club Burbine. It's raising money for MMD. You know what it's all about. Live from midday, Club Burbine Sunday. Hope to see you there. Let's keep Friday Arvo rolling along on this day with Aaron Stevens on the way. And then the king of rock and roll, Elvis Presley. 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
0: SFNL Round 12, match of the day. Orrible versus Merbein at Henchwood Oval. Merbein will be keen to stay with Wildura on points at the top of the ladder, but Orrible is staying to hit their straps. All the action from 2 Saturday.
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6: Hi, it's June 26, the anniversary of the divorce of Sonny and Cher in 1975. 4 days later, Cher married Greg Allman.
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6: To 1977, when Elvis Presley made his last live appearance with a concert in Indiana. 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
6: In 1997, the first in the Harry Potter series written by J.K. Rowling was published. Harry Potter and the Philosopher's Stone.
7: Seeing it, and it was a real book, in a proper real bookshop, and it was wonderful.
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6: And Julian Assange, founder of WikiLeaks, arrived back in Australia a free man in 2024.
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6: June 26 birthdays, former Wallabies coach John Connolly tops today's list. The man they call Knuckles is 75.
12: Getting around talking to all the players at the moment, there's a pretty good feeling here.
6: Mick Jones is 71, the singer and guitarist sacked by The Clash, who went on to form Big Audio Dynamite. Happy 70th to Chris Isaak, the singer and actor, also hosted his own talk show.
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0: Mrs. John McEnroe was in the 80s group Scandal and had this hit with Don Henley. Baby, sometimes love just ain't enough. Actor Chris O'Donnell celebrates his 56th.
1: Riddler and Two-Face can make a pretty lethal combination. Figured you could use a hand.
0: Richmond champion, only player to win the Norm Smith medal three times, Dusty Martin is 35.
2: Martin in an impossible position.
0: And actress and singer Ariana Grande turns 33 today.
3: Popular. 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
0: Finally, and we spoke about the last appearance of the King of Rock and Roll. Ironically, that performance came on the birthday of his manager, Colonel Tom Parker, who was born on this day in 1909, died in 1997, aged 87.
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1: Hey there, I'm Steve Papel. The Socceroos are through to the knockout stage of the World Cup after a tense nil-all draw with Paraguay in their final group game in California.
2: And there it is, another high point in the Socceroos World Cup journey. The third time they've qualified for the knockout phase.
1: That's the call on SBS. The draw is enough for the Aussies to finish second in Group D. When it comes to fighting extremism, ASIO thinks tech giants have a role to play. Boss Mike Burgess says it only takes a few clicks to see material that can quickly radicalise young people. The PM agreeing, saying it's not just violence that's the problem, it's also extreme pornography. The Treasurer doesn't think the government will regret the tax reforms come election time. Changes to capital gains tax and negative gearing passed the Senate yesterday with the help of the Greens. Jim Chalmers telling the ABC it won't be an issue come poll time.
3: Every time there's tax reform, people say the sky will fall in, people say that it is disastrous, but typically what happens in time is people look back on big tax reform and wonder what all of the fuss is about.
1: A Sydney woman has been arrested after the death of an elderly nursing home resident. The body of the 84-year-old woman found at an aged care facility overnight. A 53-year-old woman known to the victim has been taken into custody. And new anti-price gouging laws are set to kick in on Wednesday. Australia to become the first country in the world to put supermarkets on notice. The federal government changed the laws in December to stop large retailers like Coles and Woolies from charging prices way above what it costs them.
4: Sport for Anne Webster, your member for Mallee, authorised A. Webster Mildura.
1: In sport, recapping our top story, the Aussies are through to the knockout stage of the World Cup after a nil-all draw with Paraguay. AFL action continues tonight with the Hawks taking on GWS, while in the NRL, both the Titans and Bulldogs want to secure two wins in a row when they do battle tonight. Meanwhile, it's the Broncos and the Roosters in the later game. That's the latest in news and sport.
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5: Cloudy afternoon for the Mallee, 13 for Mildura, Romba 14, Oyen 10. A partly cloudy afternoon across the Lower Western, high chance of showers mainly in the Far East, 13 for Wentworth, Pooncarry 16, Broken Hill 14. And a cloudy afternoon for the Riverland, top of 10 for Renmark. 3-day forecast for Sunraysia tomorrow, partly cloudy 17, Sunday, a shower at 2:18, and Monday, rain 18. 3:04 in Redcliffe, 12.
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5: 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Be one of the correct callers through. 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Keyword, letter or theme. We'll kick it off with Laura Brennigan.

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0: 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The one and only Skyhooks. There's nothing like a live recording. 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Key word, letter, or theme in the first 3 after 3 o'clock. I've had Eric, Scotty. Christine was the quickest of all, though. She had it right. Let's have a look at it. Laura Brannigan, Gloria. Rolling Stones, Honky Tonk Woman, and Women in Uniform. Skyhooks. Well, there's a theme there this afternoon, isn't it? I would have even taken females, but it is actually women. That was the key word. Or the theme, actually. So, Gloria, it is the theme. Females, women. Christine, you're in the draw. Everyone's in the draw this afternoon. Keep your fingers crossed for a chance to pick up that mystery voucher to be spent at Uncle Monkey's Fruit Market. And don't forget, Stephen and team are out there till 7 p.m. this evening. 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
0: Josh, what's the general health of the real estate game in Sunraysia at the moment? If prices stabilised, are they still going up, down? What's going on?
3: Yeah, no, the market's still quite good, Damo. Like, things are still selling out there. Probably the days on market are taking a little bit longer now than probably what it once was 5 or 6 months ago. I think we've found there's probably a lot less investors and buyer agents in the market at the moment. They've sort of moved on, so...
0: Well, yeah, it couldn't keep going the way it was, Josh. You're trying to compare it to an extraordinary, just like shooting fish in a barrel.
3: Oh, it was. It was an extraordinary market, wasn't it? It was properties not making it to the market. There was properties selling 30, 40, 50 grand above the top end of the range.
0: So really, you're starting to come back to almost normal.
3: A bit more normality, yeah. I mean, we're back out doing open house inspections, which was gone for a period there. We weren't getting open houses.
0: What's your gut feel? Do you reckon it'll come again, that boom?
3: I don't think we'll ever probably see the investors. I don't think we'll find the buyer agents for quite some time now. I think that was, you know, that doesn't happen quite often in markets. So it was a bit of a, you know, we were a bit of a target market for them. They've come in and then bought their investments and then moved on to the next hotspot. So I don't think they'll be back anytime soon. So I think it then falls back to our local buyers, looking after them, making sure we can get them into the market.
0: I think the budget they put down hasn't put a lot of confidence into a lot of people, but that probably hasn't stopped it. I just don't think you could have kept going the way you were. Probably really since, what, 6 months into COVID, it's the real estate game went mad.
3: Yeah. Look, and obviously a couple of hikes in the interest rates in the last little bit have probably slowed a little bit of action as well. So, look, hopefully we can just get a few more local buyers back shortly. Hopefully at some point we do get a drop in the rates and the confidence comes back into the market and we find those local buyers buying again, especially the first home buyers. To be honest with you, Dame, I haven't probably seen a hell of a lot of the action from those guys in recent times. So it'd be great to be able to, you know, get people back into the market and getting that first home, the Aussie dream.
0: Well, it is the Aussie dream, isn't it?
3: Well, it is. It was once upon a time. So hopefully we can recreate that again.
0: Oh, I've talked to you about it off air and what we both paid for houses, and you just think, gee whiz, where's it gone to from there? Like,
3: yeah.
0: Yeah, Ryan told me a couple of years ago here one afternoon on air that within a couple of years, $400,000 would be your entry price for a home in Mildura, and he was spot on the money.
3: Yeah. Well, I think the median sale price in Mildura is now at $570,000, which is
0: $570,000.
3: That's incredible, isn't it? Yeah.
0: You're being conservative.
3: Well, yeah, it's so it just shows like anything sort of under that, you know, under that 570 is probably an ideal sort of price range for those first home buyers too.
0: So we've gone from a seller's market back to almost a buyer's at the moment, haven't we?
3: Potentially, yeah. Different properties obviously vary in interest levels and whatnot. Yep. So, but yeah, definitely, if we can get anything on the market between that sort of 400,000 to 550, obviously under the median sale price, that's going to go quite well because your first home buyers, that's their entry level to get into the market.
0: But great to catch up with you again, both of you guys, this afternoon. We'll let Colin Jett set off to Canada again. We're probably going to watch another World Cup match next Monday or something. We'll speak to both of you next week.
3: Thanks, Damo. See you then.
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0: All thanks to the beautiful Houston Club Resort, Nixon Street, Houston. $815 on the table this afternoon up for grabs. What do you reckon this could be? There's no crazy or silly answer. The crazy and silly answer could be this sound. 5023 1467 to play the game. Jump on the old Odie clone. We're going to play it next.
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0: All thanks to beautiful Houston Club Resort. $815 available this afternoon. Couple of calls online. I'll go to Tony from Redcliffe first. Hope you're well, Tony.
7: I'm very well, mate. Yourself?
0: Yeah, really good. What do you reckon this sound could be?
7: Oh, I'm wondering whether it's pulling a bit of that insulation tape off a surface of some sort.
0: Oh, that's a good guess too, Tony, but it's not the one we're after.
7: Well, we'll keep trying.
0: Back to the drawing board. You have a great weekend, mate.
7: You too, mate. See ya.
0: See ya. G'day, Jan.
8: Hello.
0: Hope you're well. What's happening?
8: Well, I'm just ringing up to say I'm wondering if it's ripping open a bag of chips.
0: Oh, that's a good guess too. Unfortunately, Jan, that's not the Sam Rafter though.
8: Okay.
0: Back to the drawing board. Thanks for calling in. Enjoy the rest of your weekend.
8: Thank you.
0: Catch up. Couple of good guesses. Take them off your list. Man, oh man, it is a sound. Has some rages stumped at the moment. Don't forget the Houston Club Resort, live entertainment in the main lounge every Friday and Saturday night. Do yourself a favour, become a member. There's members' promotions going on up at the Houston Club Resort all the time. A great establishment. We are heading to a jackpot, going once, going twice.

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1: That stash of cash continues to grow. $820. 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Monday morning with Dave Burrows. 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Be waiting for Dave's cue to call after 8 a.m. Monday morning. You know the drill. You get it right, you get the cash. Here's Madonna. We count down a Friday afternoon, all thanks to Teeny Real Estate. You're live and local right across Sunraysia, River 1467.

0: Feeling good, River 1467, Dragon Rain. You with Damo, just about out of time. Four away from four. Latest national news, sport and weather's on the way at 4 p.m. Join Jones and Amanda after four, and you can join Dave Burrows tomorrow morning from live from 9 a.m. at the massive end of year financial sale at Harvey Norman. And I'll be speaking to you again tomorrow from 12 p.m. with Let's Talk Motorsport, and again at 2 for Match of the Day between Oripple and Merbein, all thanks to the Gateway. It's been great to have your company this afternoon. Make sure you have a ripping Friday night. We'll take care, chat soon. I'm heading home to put the kettle on.
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0: nerve, Ryan.
1: You have some
0: nerve.
1: Can
0: you tell us what one or both of the songs are, Elizabeth?
2: Completely different genres there, but we'll go with Let It Be by the Beatles.
0: That's
2: yep.
0: one.
2: It was by Shaggy.
1: Yeah. There it is, and...
0: I imagine everyone has always wondered what they'd sound like together.
1: Yes.
0: And now we know.
1: It's like nuts and gum.
0: Question three. The Powderpuff Girls were originally known by what name? A, the Badass Girls. C, B, the Kick-Ass Girls. Or C, the Whoop-Ass Girls. Gee, they went from that to Powderpuff. One of those is true.
2: Oh, goodness.
0: Pick an A, B, or a C.
2: We'll go C.
0: The Whoop-Ass Girls, that's right.
1: Yeah.
0: So before they were known as Blossom, Bubbles and Buttercup, the Powderpuff Girls, I've never watched the Powderpuff Girls, were created in 1992 as a student project called the Whoop-Ass Girls.
1: Jeremiah Ryan wants to say something.
3: I believe it's the Powerpuff Girls.
1: Yeah, it's
3: men.
1: Not Powderpuff Girls.
0: Oh, I was
1: okay.
0: The Powderpuff Girls.
1: No, it's the Powerpuff Girls.
0: Oh.
1: It's okay. I would imagine that you wouldn't have watched it because you're older. And you don't have girls in your house.
0: No, that is true.
1: My daughter loved the Powerpuff Girls.
0: I wonder why they didn't keep going with the Whoop-Ass Girls.
1: I like the Whoop-Ass Girls, but maybe there's too many of those around, don't
0: maybe.
1: You think? The macaw on the Arnott's logo is depicted doing what, Elizabeth? What's it doing?
2: It'd have to be eating a biscuit.
1: It's eating a biscuit.
0: Eating a biscuit.
1: I wonder what its favourite biscuit is. It looks like just a dry old cracker to me.
0: Well, that's what Polly wants, a cracker. That's what they used to eat.
1: Elizabeth, you could be all the way Elizabeth here. Elizabeth.
0: It's dramatic music, but there's not much of a choice.
1: You can hang on the line and come back and answer this question, or if you've got other things to do, you can just go away and give it to someone else.
0: What would you like to do?
2: Oh, I reckon I could hang on.
0: Okay, good on you.
1: Well, stand by. Elizabeth, coming back. Jonesy and Amanda, driving you home.
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5: Good afternoon, Connor. The international jet setter returns. How are we?
8: Damo, I'm amazing, mate. It's great to be back. I've even brought some tissues for Josh. I think he missed me that much as well. So it's great to be back.
5: You've just shown me a photo of the match between Australia and Turkey.
8: Yep.
5: You reckon it's great to be back? I reckon you're full of it.
8: No, Damo. Look, it was truly amazing watching the game and everything as well and being away for, you know, a month and a bit. But I must admit it's genuinely great to be back at work and doing what I love.
5: We are pretty lucky in Centralia.
8: Absolutely we are.
5: Unit 3, 322 8th Street, Mildura. Two beds, one bath, two cars. Geez, that's well priced, huh?
8: Yeah, you're not going to believe it, Damo. So this one, as you said, two bed, one bath, and a full two-car garage there as well, mate. So the good thing about this one is, yes, it's a unit at the back of the unit complex, but no active body corporate, and it's at the back of the complex. So you're as further away from the road as you can possibly be. One heck of an outdoor entertainment area at the backyard there too. And Damo, it really ticks all the boxes. It's got a strong rental appraisal beside it as well of $420 per week. And this one, I can guarantee you, isn't going to last long.
5: No, the outdoor, it's like a home.
8: It really is. It actually is. And it's got that real warm family feel to it, which, you know, in a lot of units you don't really get. But as soon as you walk in the front door of this one, it just feels right.
5: Top offer under 400.
8: Yep. Exactly right, Damo.
5: When's the open inspection on that? Not Super Sunday, which
8: no,
5: we won't talk about?
8: No, we won't have an open Sunday or anything like that just yet. Only Josh does that, and he's a smart one here. So we'll have it open more than likely Monday night. Not going to have it open tomorrow on Saturday, but we'll aim for a Monday night open as well, and then every other open required from there. So I'm really thinking we're not going to need too many for it, so definitely getting quick.
5: Connor, we'll catch up with you again shortly.
8: Thanks, Damo.
9: Still not cancelled.
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0: It's Jonesy and Amanda driving you home this Friday afternoon. You know who's coming up on the show.
1: I do know who it is. It's going to be Stephen Curry.
0: Friend of the show. We do bandy that around a fair bit.
1: But he is. He's a good friend of the show.
0: And we've been around for a long time. We're going to have a lot of friends.
1: He is like a quadruple threat. He can sing. Mm-hmm. He can act. He can quip. He's like a bon vivant.
0: Okay.
1: Or are those little bits of almonds you give away after a wedding?
0: You might remember him for many things, but now he's in Spamalot. Mm-hmm. I didn't even realise that he was a big Monty Python fan, although I would say that he is a big Monty Python fan.
1: With his sense of the absurd.
0: Of course, I certainly love him in the castle. I can watch that anytime. If my daughter ever comes over, we just put it on.
1: And you love the bit where they come back. Where is it? The daughter Tracy comes back from a honeymoon, and was she in Thailand and bought everyone presents?
0: Where there's kickboxing 24 hours a day.
1: So good.
2: They bought Mum a genuine Rolex for $15 off a guy at the beach. He said he'd mail the warranty later. I got a necklace with a shark tooth. They got a Walkman for Steve. Because it was Friday, I told Trace I'd take Wayne's present to him. It was an elephant. Because elephants bring good luck, especially if the trunks are up. And this trunk was up. It really made Wayne's day.
1: Oh, the pathos in it. It's beautiful.
0: My favourite is Jenny Jenny. Remember Jenny Jenny?
3: I reckon you should make fake flowers.
4: Oh, yeah.
3: Jenny makes fake flowers.
4: Jenny?
3: Yeah.
4: Jenny Jenny?
3: No, microwave Jenny. She reckons the trick is to make them real, but not too real, just real enough to know that they're fake.
0: Anyway, Stephen Curry is going to be joining us next. Jonesy and Amanda, driving you home.
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1: Cheers to those moments in music you just have to crank up. Better music and more of it.

0: Hello there. It's Jonesy Demander driving you home this Friday afternoon. Breaking news.
1: Tell me. Do you want me to do the noise?
0: If you want to.
1: Do-do-do-do-do-do. Well, that kind of breaking news?
0: I think I've got a bit too hard on the breaking news.
1: Okay. How about information.
0: This is more just
1: I've got a headline for that too.
0: Okay.
1: Here's some information.
0: Okay, very good. Gen Z is swapping their smartphones for iPods to enjoy music without distractions. It seems Gen Z...
1: How old is that?
0: Gen Z... Gen Y Rye is older than Gen Z.
1: Okay.
0: So Gen Z...
1: And iPods, remind me?
0: Yeah, remember the iPod? You put 9,000 songs on there.
1: Yeah, and you put your headphones in and it can shuffle it and all
0: the
1: that.
0: The harbingers of doom. You used to say, oh, commercial radio will be dead. The iPod will kill commercial radio. In your face. iPods are gone. Well, they're kind of coming back. But they're coming back in that cute fashion how record players came back. So hipsters now have records. Mate, I've got this on vinyl. It's the
1: My son's
0: way.
1: Big on those.
0: Yeah, they love
1: no,
0: that.
1: We
0: had a chat about exactly that same thing.
1: They're $100. Yep. Records are $100.
0: What, for the record? For the player?
1: For the record.
0: Oh, pfft.
1: Exactly. For the record.
0: I am not that sentimental about records because in the old days when I was weddings, parties, anything, DJ, you'd have to lug your records around in milk crates. So the Gen Zs, they're going back to this, the iPod.
1: I'm surprised.
0: It's called friction maxing.
1: Why?
0: So they don't want infinite streaming. They want to load songs in one by one and enjoy it as they put it in. So an algorithm doesn't put it through.
1: Right. Yep. So it's songs you have selected for yourself.
0: Yeah. Yep, yep. So you handpick these songs. It's like what we used to do when we make a mixtape in the day.
1: Wow, so
0: and you'd have to record it off the radio before the DJ talked all over the intro of Jump by Van Halen.
1: You've become that person.
0: I'm a big fan of talking over the intro of a song. You know, when you get into a good intro of a song, you know, the city by the bay, the city that rocks, the city that never sleeps, and then boom, you hit the post. That's when the lyric kicks in.
1: But
0: kiss of death if you crash that vocal.
1: But also for kids that would record it, your voice going up to the post, as you say, would be on their mixtape for years.
0: Yeah. When I was a kid, I used to like that. I used to be in it for the DJ stuff.
1: A Casey Kasem.
0: Yeah. So after I left doing weddings, parties, anything and lugging the records around in the milk crates, I went into radio and we were still playing records. We had the 45s and the 33s in the album covers. And all you had to do on a radio show back then, it was not really what you said. It was about how well you got your stuff together. So you had all your commercials, your ads and all those things were played on these little cartridges. You had reel-to-reel tapes and you had your records and then later on CDs. So these days this thing runs itself. Anyone can do this
1: so
0: now.
1: So the job description's quite different.
0: Yeah.
1: So it's purists, though, that are bringing these things back.
0: Yeah.
1: So it's purists who are bringing back the records. Will purists bring back a CD? Because, I mean, that's a nice idea.
0: Your kids will bring back the CD.
1: Really?
0: Yeah.
1: I like the idea of the iPod, that it's your songs, your selection.
0: Yeah. Yeah.
1: Wow.
0: I'm going to make up a little mixtape for you with me saying it's 26 degrees. Here's ZZ Top and LaGrange.
1: Well, it certainly won't be my sleep tape.
0: Jonesy Demander, driving you home.
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0: another red light. 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More time for our nonsense.
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0: caramelly and chocolatey. It's yum. All right. Well, let's see what you think. Which biscuit passes the pub test?
1: Mint Slice, of course, with its, you know, dark chocolate, you know, dome and the mintiness in the middle. You can't go past that.
2: Oh, it'd have to be the Monte Carlo, wouldn't it? The crunchy outside and then the good gooey centre, mate. Can't beat it.
1: It's definitely the Kingston. The crunch on the outside and then the chocolate in the middle, I suppose. Always been a favourite, like the whole packet. Just a little snaccident.
3: The Mint Slice passes the pub test in my house. 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
4: To be honest, I don't think any biscuit passes the pub test because I unfortunately am gluten-free. 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
5: 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Jonesy and Amanda, driving you home.
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13: Hi, I'm Sally Pearson. The West Coast Fever say they are full of confidence heading into tomorrow's Do or Die Super Netball clash with the Melbourne Vixens. The winner will take on the Adelaide Thunderbirds in next weekend's grand final. At the Women's PGA Championship, Australia's Karis Davidson is in contention after an impressive opening round. She's sitting in outright second as she chases a maiden major title heading into round two. And WNBL Breakout Player of the Year Dallas Loughridge is taking the next step in her career, signing with a US college program as she looks to pursue new opportunities. 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

0: Hello there. It's Jonesy and Amanda driving you home this Friday afternoon.
1: Often when I come across Australian vernacular, and that's not
0: a thing you climb a mountain in. That's a funicular.
1: It's a funicular.
0: Funicular.
1: Like a cable car thing.
0: No, it's not a cable car so much because it's on the ground. It's terrestrially mounted. If you go to Interlaken, you'll get on a funicular.
1: Have you fallen into a Scrabble heap?
0: I think I have. It is Friday.
1: Do you mean it's like a thing that a Smokey Dawson chair going up a hill?
0: Yeah.
1: Right. Okay. Yeah. Well, anyway, this isn't that. But often when I hear Australian slang, old Australian talk.
0: Yep.
1: I don't know anyone in the real world who talks like that apart from you.
0: Me and Brian Brown.
1: Yeah, and I don't think he does in real life.
0: He does. When you're standing next to Brian Brown, when I hear him say, fair dinkum, one time I heard him say, that guy's a dill, and I started weeping because he is what Australia is.
1: Looking at you.
0: Brian. No, he wasn't looking at me.
1: Well, I've got some names here.
0: Okay.
1: Nicknames for workmates in Australia. And I reckon because you've done 1,000 trades,
0: yep.
1: I think you probably have used or been called some of these.
0: And can
1: things.
0: I just say master of none of them, but I've done a lot of them.
1: What do you, if I was to say wicket keeper?
0: Easy. Puts gloves on and stands back and watches.
1: Nice. Harvey Norman.
0: Harvey Norman. 3 years, no interest. Okay.
1: Remember that shop we used to drive past that said mattresses, no interest, like every marriage?
0: It was like Curves, the ladies' gym, and it just said Curves out the back.
1: How about Sensolite?
0: Sensolite only works if someone walks past.
1: Nice. Noodles, I hadn't heard of this one.
0: Noodles thinks all jobs take 2 minutes.
1: Ask his wife. Aye. Lantern?
0: Lantern, not very bright and has to be carried everywhere.
1: Yeah. Deck chair?
0: Deck chair always folds under pressure.
1: What if you were calling someone, hey, he's a bit of a Perth?
0: 3 hours behind everyone else. That's timing-wise.
1: Yeah. About G-spot?
0: G-spot, you never find him.
1: Mm-hmm. Bush ranger?
0: Holds everyone up.
1: Wheelbarrow?
0: Has to be carried.
1: Yeah, or any works when he's pushed.
0: Yep.
1: Limo?
0: Limo.
1: Would that be a good thing to be called?
0: Limo, yeah, limo is like me, carries everyone. Yeah.
1: Cordless.
0: Charges all night, but only works 2 hours.
1: How about this one? Foreskin.
0: Foreskin?
1: I don't think I should let you hazard a guess.
0: No, I don't know. Unnecessary.
1: Let me tell you.
0: No, another one.
1: Disappears when things get hard. How about the sniper's nightmare?
0: You can never find him.
1: One leg shorter than the other.
0: that's just workplace bullying.
1: F-POS?
0: F-POS. That's a good one. F-POS. No?
1: Takes credit for everything.
0: Oh, that's great.
1: I love this one. Milo?
0: Because
1: he's not quick. What about this one? Didn't you used to call someone showbag?
0: Oh, yeah, showbag's full of shit.
1: Thank you.
0: Jonesy and Amanda, driving you home.
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8: Hey there, I'm Fee Papel. The Socceroos will now head to Dallas for their round 32 clash at the World Cup after advancing to the knockout stage. The Aussies holding Paraguay to a nil-all draw, which was enough to secure a second spot in Group D. Our next game is in the early hours of Saturday morning, and coach Tony Popovich has told SBS the extra day off will come in handy.
9: Yeah, these boys are building and they're trying to get fitter and stronger, and the 8 days gives us a chance to recover properly, get them all healthy, strong, available and ready for the next challenge.
8: A Melbourne court has released an accused ISIS bride on bail. The 54-year-old woman charged with slavery offences after arriving back in Australia from Syria in May. Prosecutors argued she was a risk to the community with concern she could spread extremist ideology, but the magistrate disagreed, saying the risk was low. The WA teenager who threatened to assassinate the Prime Minister has avoided a jail term. The 19-year-old given a suspended sentence in court today after pleading guilty. He told the court he wasn't going to actually do it. A 27-year-old Sydney man is in a critical condition after being shot by police overnight. Officers were responding to a violent disturbance at a unit in the city's west when the unarmed man charged at them, a young constable firing her weapon, hitting the man 3 times. And another suspected case of the bird flu found in WA, but the good news is that the deadly H5 strain hasn't been found in any local wildlife, and it's business as usual for the state's poultry producers.
10: Sport for Anne Webster, your member for Mallee, authorised A. Webster Mildura.
8: In sport, recapping our top story, the Aussies are through to the knockout stage of the World Cup after a nil-all draw with Paraguay. The next game will be on July 4 in Dallas, either against Belgium, Egypt, Iran or New Zealand. In AFL, the Dockers will be boosted by the return of ruckman Sean Darcy for Sunday's home match against the Gold Coast. And two NRL games tonight. First up, the Titans and the Bulldogs. Then it's the Broncos and the Roosters. That's the latest in news and sport.
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3: Forecast in for tonight and tomorrow, remaining cloudy this evening for Mallee. A partly cloudy day tomorrow, chance of morning fog and a slight chance for shower. 17 for Mildura A and Robinvale 18. Partly cloudy this evening for Lower Western. A partly cloudy day tomorrow, chance of morning fog in the west, slight chance for shower. 17 for Wentworth, Pooncurie 18, Broken Hill 16. Cloudy this evening for the Riverland, a cloudy day tomorrow, chance of morning fog and a slight chance for shower, a top of 15 for Renmark. 3-day forecast for Sunraysia, Sunday a shower or 2, 18, Monday rain 18 and Tuesday a shower or 2, 18. Overnight for Sunraysia, a low of 5.
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0: Friday Feel Sessions, how well are they going?
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0: Just in as many weeks, we've had three premier artists. We had Amber Lawrence.
22: She's love just her. my one and all applause. Just another cause. Made a meal out of me and had to come back.
0: Then there was Richard Clapton.
23: Say don't waste time.
0: We were weeping.
23: 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I'll say don't.
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0: James Rain.

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0: She's single.
1: What's poppin', hun?
2: That phrase for one.
3: Yes. Well, it's been a massive week across the Jonesy and Amanda socials, and it all started with the conspiracy that the World Cup is rigged.
2: Yes. There's a whole list that has been printed for the last maybe 50 years.
3: Yes, from 1930 to 2042.
2: That apparently has predicted the World Cup. But first of all, I thought, someone's psychic, but no, what they're saying is that FIFA has rigged it.
3: Mm-hmm. Yes, yes. So it's received over 10 million views across our socials with thousands of likes and comments. So Nash says, I'm going to save this video and keep it. While Jack adds, with how Portugal have been playing so far, I highly doubt that.
2: Well, Portugal are tipped to win it according to that list.
3: Yes.
1: Yeah.
3: Yes.
1: Yeah. And the Simpsons as well.
3: Yes. A lot of people pointed that out as well, as did you. Another video doing the rounds is this week's TikTok Tucker, mm-hmm. where we made the two-ingredient cupcake recipe,
2: yes.
3: which involved mixing cake mix and soft drink.
2: Yes. Yeah. And it wasn't, it stuck to the patty containers. Is that what you call them? Those little patty?
3: Yes.
1: Patty cakes.
2: That's it. Stuck to the bottom. And it tasted like sand or Play-Doh.
3: Mm. Yeah. Well, people had some beef with your response to the results. Dean commented, this recipe legit works when it's cooked properly.
1: Oh.
3: Yes. Well, Heather messaged us saying, my hubby made it last week using Fanta. It was great.
2: What
1: Fanta?
2: Did we do wrong?
1: Well, I think we used Diet Coke. There was no sugar in there, just fructose.
2: I think maybe that we're using that tiny little pretend oven.
1: Mm. Yeah, maybe a little Barbie electric light oven didn't
2: yeah.
1: help either. And maybe you fructosed it up.
2: Maybe I did.
3: On another note, it's time for Digital Jenners. This is where I choose my favourite contributor of the week who will receive a bespoke tin hat made by Amanda.
2: Any minute Yay. Now I'll get onto that.
3: And this week it goes to Reggie, who actually commented a really beautiful thing after we announced that you were nominated for a Logie.
2: Oh, nice.
3: She writes, no one deserves it more. I've been watching you for years and you've always brought me joy and delight, as well as information. Always insightful and kind. An Australian gem in my eyes.
1: Oh, well,
2: how
1: right on.
2: Lovely. Well, thank
1: it's
2: you.
1: It's a done
2: I'm glad,
1: deal.
2: I'm glad she got man of the match.
3: Yes.
1: If you want to vote for Amanda, just go to tvweeklogieawards.com.au.
3: tvweeklogies.com.au. Sorry.
1: Do that. Follow the prompts. Vote for our girl.
2: Thank you.
1: And thanks, we could
2: everyone.
1: All hitch up to your little
2: caboose.
1: Wagon. Caboose.
2: My capacious caboose.
1: Don't look at your caboose. Thank you, Jenna.
2: Thank you, Jenna. We like to call her our social media
4: dipstick by the way she's single. Righto, you two. That's enough.
1: Well,
2: we won't be here for a couple of weeks.
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12: 1989. I had my HQ. In Excess were everywhere. The Hawks won the grand final by one goal,
0: and Hog's Breath Cafe were born. Right here in Australia, the haircuts had changed, but Hog's Breath Cafe's iconic 18-hour slow-cooked prime rib, curly fries and atmosphere unlike anywhere else remain. The home of Hogspitality, an Aussie icon since 89, Hog's Breath Cafe.
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14: 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For Good Deal Tyres, head in today for a totally good deal.
1: Forecast in for tonight and tomorrow. Remaining cloudy this evening for Mallee. A partly cloudy day tomorrow with a chance of morning fog and a slight chance for shower. 17 for Mildura and Oyen, Robinmull 18. Partly cloudy this evening for Lower Western. A partly cloudy day tomorrow. Chance of a morning fog in the west and a slight chance for shower. 17 for Wentworth, Pooncurry 18, Broken Hill 16. Cloudy this evening for Riverland. A cloudy day tomorrow, the chance of morning fog and a slight chance for shower. A top of 15 for Renmark. 3-day forecast for St Rasia. Sunday, a shower at 2:18. Monday, rain 18. And Tuesday, a shower at 2:18. Overnight for St Rasia, a low of 5.
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23: 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We've been renovating the last couple of weeks, the Criterion Hotel in Hellerdon in Queensland. Shannon Noll is singing live. 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

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I'm gonna have a good time tonight. 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
7: Forecast in for tonight and tomorrow, remaining cloudy this evening for Mallee, a partly cloudy day tomorrow with a chance of morning fog and a slight chance for shower. 17 for Mildura and Oyen, Robinmull 18. Partly cloudy this evening for Lower Western, a partly cloudy day tomorrow. Chance of a morning fog in the west and a slight chance for shower. 17 for Wentworth, Pooncurry 18, Broken Hill 16. Cloudy this evening for Riverland, a cloudy day tomorrow, the chance of morning fog and a slight chance for shower, a top of 15 for Renmark. 3-day forecast for Sunraysia, Sunday a shower at 2:18, Monday rain 18 and Tuesday a shower at 2:18. Overnight for Sunraysia, a low of 5.
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7: Forecast in for tonight and tomorrow. Remaining cloudy this evening for Mallee. A partly cloudy day tomorrow, the chance of morning fog and a slight chance for shower. 17 for Mildura and Oyen, Robinmole 18. Partly cloudy this evening for Lower Western. A partly cloudy day tomorrow. Chance of a morning fog in the west and a slight chance for shower. 17 for Wentworth, Pooncurry 18, Broken Hill 16. Cloudy this evening for Riverland, a cloudy day tomorrow, the chance of morning fog and a slight chance for shower, a top of 15 for Renmark. 3-day forecast for St Asia, Sunday a shower at 2:18, Monday rain 18 and Tuesday a shower at 2:18. Overnight for St Asia, a low of 5.
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1: 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You're cruising with a top down, Walkman blasting, and the world feels electric. 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
5: 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I had my HQ. In excess were everywhere. The Hawks won the grand final by one goal, and Hog's Breath Cafe were born. Right here in Australia, the haircuts had changed, but Hog's Breath Cafe's iconic 18-hour slow-cooked prime rib, curly fries and atmosphere unlike anywhere else remain. 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
8: Forecast in for tonight and tomorrow, remaining cloudy this evening for Mallee, a partly cloudy day tomorrow, the chance of morning fog and a slight chance for shower. 17 for Mildura and Oyen, Robinmole 18. Partly cloudy this evening for Lower Western, a partly cloudy day tomorrow. Chance of a morning fog in the west and a slight chance for shower. 17 for Wentworth, Pooncurry 18, Broken Hill 16. Cloudy this evening for Riverland, a cloudy day tomorrow, the chance of morning fog and a slight chance for shower. A top of 15 for Renmark. 3-day forecast for St Regis, Sunday a shower at 2:18. Monday rain 18 and Tuesday a shower at 2:18. Overnight for St Regis, a low of 5.
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2: Forecast in for tonight and tomorrow. Remaining cloudy this evening for Mallee. A partly cloudy day tomorrow with a chance of morning fog and a slight chance for shower. 17 for Mildura and Owen, Robinmole 18. Partly cloudy this evening for Lower Western. A partly cloudy day tomorrow. Chance of a morning fog in the west and a slight chance for shower. 17 for Wentworth, Pooncurry 18, Broken Hill 16. Cloudy this evening for Riverland. A cloudy day tomorrow, the chance of morning fog and a slight chance for shower. A top of 15 for Renmark. 3-day forecast for Sunraysia. Sunday, a shower at 2:18. Monday, rain 18. And Tuesday, a shower at 2:18. Overnight for Sunraysia, a low of 5.
1: 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Somewhere a DeLorean revs its engine. Welcome to a Totally 80s Friday night.
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7: For the Mallee and Lower Western District, a partly cloudy day today, heading for a top of 17. On Sunday, shower or 2, 17. For Monday, rain 16. And Tuesday, shower or 2, 18. This morning in Serrazia, a low of 5.
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1: And of course, yeah, Socceroos in action at midday. Must win game. Are you all going to be watching the game at 12? There's about three people here. I forgot I'm in Queensland. It's the wrong shaped ball.
0: They're watching replays of Game 2 at Origin.
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5: For the Mallee and Lower Western District, a partly cloudy day today, heading for a top of 17. On Sunday, a shower or 2, 17. For Monday, rain, 16. And Tuesday, shower or 2, 18. This morning in Sunraysia, a low of 5.
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3: 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I had my HQ. 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
8: For the Mallee and Lower Western District, a partly cloudy day today, heading for a top of 17. On Sunday, shower or 2, 17. For Monday, rain 16. And Tuesday, shower or 2, 18. This morning in Sunraysia, a low of 5.
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9: For the Mallee and Lower Western District, a partly cloudy day today, heading for a top of 17. On Sunday, shower or 2, 17. For Monday, rain, 16. And Tuesday, shower or 2, 18. This morning in Serrazia, a low of 5.
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5: For the Mallee and Lower Western District, a partly cloudy day today, heading for a top of 17. On Sunday, a shower or two, 17. For Monday, rain, 16. And Tuesday, shower or two, 18. This morning in Sunraysia, a low of 5.
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0: much, guys, for having us. August 7th at the Palais Theatre. Our final little promo. Thank you. I appreciate you for letting me throw that in. Come on, why not?
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9: For the Mallee and Lower Western District, a partly cloudy day today, heading for a top of 17. On Sunday, shower or 2, 17. For Monday, rain 16. And Tuesday, shower or 2, 18. This morning in Serrazia, a low of 5.
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1: This ain't no disco. 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This is LA. All I wanna do is have a little fun before I die.

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1: Good morning, Alana McIntyre here with the latest. The number of people killed in two Venezuelan earthquakes has now risen to at least 920. Secretary General of the Norwegian Refugee Council, Jan Engeland, has told the BBC the scenes there are shocking.
2: Horrific damage. This is a large urban area. Caracas is a metropolis. And then there are many other urban centres that have also been hit.
1: It's business as usual for WA's poultry producers, even after another suspected case of the deadly bird flu. Another bird that was found on an Esperance beach is suspected of having the highly contagious H5 strain. WA Agriculture Minister Jackie Jarvis says Ingham's has not locked down its farms.
3: They are still processing, the farms are still producing, there is no impact on production. They have simply implemented their biosecurity plans.
1: Apple says customers are going to have to fork out more for some products going forward. The tech giant is blaming AI data centres for increasing demand and causing storage and memory prices to nearly triple. One of Kylie Jenner's former staff members are taking her to court. The star's former private chef claims she miscarried following months of physically demanding work during her high-risk pregnancy. And King Charles has paid more than $24 million in tax in the past year as the royals moved to increase transparency around their finances.
4: Sport for Anne Webster, your member for Mallee, authorised A. Webster Mildura.
1: In AFL, Hawthorn have held on to beat GWS by 14 points. Hawks coach Sam Mitchell says it was very slippery at the G.
5: It was a strange sort of conditions tonight, I guess, because there was no wind and it was quite cold. It was very dewy, so I thought it took both teams a little while to find their feet with how to handle that. We probably did it a little bit quicker.
1: Hawthorn were in front for the entire match. At the FIFA World Cup, France are in front of Norway at Boston Stadium.
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6: Partly cloudy in the Mallee for today. Chance of morning fog this morning and a chance of showers as well. Mildura and Oyen 17, Robinvale 18, the lower western partly cloudy, some fog in the west with a slight chance of showers. Wentworth 17, Pingarry 18, Broken Hill 16, the Riverland a cloudy one today with a chance of morning fog and some showers this afternoon as well. Renmark tops are 15, your three-day forecast for Sunraysia. Tomorrow showers 18, Monday rain and 18, Tuesday showers and 18.
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0: There's some Jojo Zepp and the Falcons on Sunraysia's River 1467 and join Dave live and local today on location at Harvey Norman Mildura for their massive end of financial year sale. 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Don't miss it. Boney M on the way and the Divinals as well. 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

0: Stevie Wonder's Superstition on Sunraysia's River 1467. It's Chris in for Dave this morning, and I'm here for a good reason because catch Dave Burrows live today between 9 and 12 at Harvey Norman Mildura for their massive end of financial year sale. There's huge deals store wide, and every purchase gives you the chance to win a Mass Sport 6-burner barbecue worth $1,200. Harvey Norman Mildura this Saturday. Be there or be square. The Cranberries on the way and Dire Straits coming up before your 7 o'clock news as well. So stay listening to River.
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1: Max Krzyzewski and Brent Daniels have both suffered possible season-ending injuries in the Giants' 14-point defeat to the Hawks. GWS coach Adam Kingsley saying it looks like a patella dislocation for Max, who appeared to be in tears on the bench.
2: It's hard for him. He's trying to establish a career. He's desperate to get in. He saw an opportunity. Jesse's out for a little while. I've got now a run of games where I'm going to be able to really cement myself into this team, and he's done a terrific job when he's been in the team.
1: At the FIFA World Cup in Boston, France are in front of Norway.
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4: Partly cloudy in the Mallee for today. Chance of morning fog this morning and a chance of showers as well. Mildura and Oyen 17, Robinvale 18. The lower western partly cloudy. Some fog in the west with a slight chance of showers. Wentworth 17, Pingarry 18, Broken Hill 16. The Riverland a cloudy one today with a chance of morning fog and some showers this afternoon as well. Renmark tops are 15. Your 3-day forecast for Sunraysia. Tomorrow showers 18. Monday rain and 18. Tuesday showers and 18.
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0: The Cardigans Love Fool on Sunraysia's River 1467. It's Chris in this morning in a Rimple versus Merbein at Henschel Wood Oval Round 12 match of the day of the Sunraysia Football Netball League. Merbein will be keen to stay with Mildura on points at the top of the ladder, but a Rimple are starting to get their straps. All the action from 2 p.m. today for the Gateway, the G, the place to be. River 1467 live footy, local voices, big moments. Toto Africa coming up in a couple of minutes.
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0: Steppenwolf, Born to Be Wild on Sunraysia's River 1467 and the River 1467 team are bracing for the chill this Sunday live from Club Merbein from midday for the DIY Big Freeze event. 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
3: Morning, Alana McIntyre here with the latest. The war in the Middle East seems to be kicking off again. The United States has launched strikes against Iran, targeting Iranian missile and drone storage facilities, as well as coastal radar sites. Donald Trump saying Iran has violated the ceasefire.
4: I don't like the fact that they took a shot yesterday, actually four, we knocked down three, at a ship. Not an allied ship, but a ship, a very expensive ship. It was fine, but it took a little beating. They shouldn't be doing that.
3: The U.S. Central Command describing today's action as a powerful response to yesterday's attack on a commercial ship that was transiting the Strait of Hormuz. International aid and rescue workers are flooding into Venezuela following two major earthquakes. At least 920 people are now dead, and over 3,000 have been hurt. Thousands are still missing. A teenager has been arrested in Melbourne, accused of kidnapping a teenage girl from outside a school yesterday. The girl has been taken to hospital. A woman has died in a car crash north of Adelaide, the 44-year-old dying at the scene. The Queensland government insists the rowing at the 2032 Olympics is going ahead in Rockhampton, despite concerns about crocodiles. And King Charles has paid more than $24 million in tax in the past year as the royals move to increase transparency around their finances.
5: Sport for Anne Webster, your member for Mallee, authorised A. Webster Mildura.
3: Serena Williams is returning to Wimbledon and the superstar will take on Australian Maya Joint in the first round. In the AFL, Hawthorn have held on to beat GWS by 14 points. Hawks coach Sam Mitchell saying it was very slippery last night at the G.
6: No, it was a strange sort of conditions tonight, I guess, because there was no wind and it was quite cold. It was very dewy, so it took both teams a little while to find their feet with how to handle that.
3: Today, Carlton take on West Coast at Marvel, then Collingwood and Richmond meet at the G.
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7: Partly cloudy in the Mallee for today. Chance of morning fog this morning and a chance of showers as well. Mildura and Oyen 17, Robinvale 18. The lower western partly cloudy. Some fog in the west with a slight chance of showers. Wentworth 17, Pingarry 18, Broken Hill 16. The Riverland a cloudy one today with a chance of morning fog and some showers this afternoon as well. Renmark tops are 15. Your 3-day forecast for Sunraysia. Tomorrow showers 18. Monday rain and 18. Tuesday showers and 18.
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0: 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Bon Jovi, Living on a Prayer, coming up next.
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It's been my pleasure this morning on Sunraysia's River 1467. You can catch Dave Burrows live and local in a couple of minutes from 9 till 12 at Harvey Norman Mildura. Head on down there. You've got a chance at winning a barbecue. But you can just go on down and just poke Dave with a stick if you want to. He'll be live and local at Harvey Norman Mildura from 9 a.m.

0: this morning, so go and say hello.
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1: Good morning, Alana McIntyre here with the latest. The United States has launched fresh strikes on Iran, targeting missile and drone storage facilities, as well as coastal radar sites. Donald Trump saying Iran has violated the ceasefire after shots were fired at a Singaporean ship in the Strait of Hormuz. Global Security Institute research fellow Arman Malamuddin told the BBC Donald Trump wants the strait open as soon as possible.
2: He believes that if the straits were restored, the United States would have an upper hand in the negotiation. For the very exact same reasons, the Iranians are interested in extracting a level of control.
1: An NRL coach is being praised for helping save a woman from a burning car south of Sydney. Video shows Eels coach Jason Riles helping the woman get out of the vehicle that was on its side around Mount Ousley. About 3 minutes after getting her out, the whole car went up in flames. Venezuela's interim president is promising to fight to save as many people as possible following the country's twin earthquake. The official death toll has almost doubled to more than 920, with many locals still looking for their loved ones in the rubble. A teenager has been charged in Melbourne, accused of kidnapping another teen from outside a school. A 17-year-old girl was allegedly abducted from Springvale South yesterday. A woman has died north of Adelaide following a horrific crash at Windsor, and concerns about crocs in Rockhampton will not stop the rowing going ahead at the 2032 Olympic Games.
3: Sport for Anne Webster, your member for Mallee, authorised A. Webster Mildura.
1: Well, the Hawks have held on to beat the Giants at the G by 14 points. GWS coach Adam Kingsley confirming it looks like Matt Skrzyzewski has suffered a dislocated patella.
4: I mean, we'll scan that just to check that if there's any more damage. Hopefully not. I think he might have had one 4 years ago, same sort of thing from what I'm told, which he had surgery on, so we'll get that scanned.
1: And Serena Williams will face an Australian less than half her age. She'll take on 20-year-old Maya Joint in the first round of Wimbledon.
5: Sadly, scammers will stop at nothing to take your hard-earned money.
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0: River 1467 weather for Good Deal Tyres, 504 to 510 Benetook Avenue, Mildura.
7: The Mallee today, a partly cloudy day. There is some patchy morning fog around the place. Slight chance of a shower, Mildura, Robinvale, and Iron all heading for 17. Lower Western, partly cloudy, patchy fog this morning, mainly in the west. Slight chance of a shower, Wentworth 17, Pinkerry 18, Broken Hill 15. And for the Riverland, cloudy day, patchy morning fog, slight chance of a shower, Renmark, a top of 15. The three-day forecast for Sunraysia tomorrow, becoming cloudy 18. Monday, showers 16, and Tuesday, showers easing with a top of 18. Currently at Harvey Norman, Mildura, the end of financial year sale, and your chance to win a Massport six-burner barbecue valued at $1,200. It's 9 degrees.
0: River 1467, broadcasting live from Harvey Norman, Mildura, corner of 15th Street and Eddie Wonder. Come say hi.

Sunrise Zone, River 1467. We are on location at Harvey Norman. 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Great offers on a massive range of laptops. Now, I'm not sure I'm 100% correct here, but up to 25% off connected security, up to 20% off Android mobiles, and up to 30% off Windows 11 computers. Surely not. We'll catch up with the team as the morning progresses on location. Harvey Norman, Mildura, the massive end of financial year sale, and someone is going to win that Massport six burner barbecue, $1,200 worth.

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0: 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We are on location at Harvey Norman Mall during the massive end of financial year sale. Liam from Bedding, good morning to you.
1: Hello, good morning.
0: We're just trying to work out who's talking and who's organising, and it's like, well, we're just going to fly by the seat of our pants today, yeah, as per usual, right?
1: Exactly, yeah.
0: So how is Bedding going? I do notice bit of a special on bedroom furniture.
1: Yes. Just this morning, Eddie told me we're doing 10% off of all of our bedroom furniture, bedsides, beds, everything.
0: Just getting rid of just like that.
1: Mm-hmm. Anything. Australian-made, really imported, amazing. All of it.
0: Seriously?
1: Mm. And that's like off of the already discounted prices.
0: Oh, okay. So it's 10%
1: on top. 10% on top of the discounted prices. Discount.
0: Yeah, beautiful. Well, I know, because I've got to ask. There's got to be other specials there too, right?
1: Oh, definitely. We've got a huge range of mattresses that were also taking further prices off. The Conformer range, so that's your entry point for 10-year warranty mattresses. We're taking those down from $749 to $699. In stock right now, ready to go.
0: Beautiful.
1: The next step up, if you want to get something a little bit more pressure relieving and cool, that one's coming down from $999 to $899,
0: which is
1: huge. And then we've got equivalent ranges also down to $699 in stock, in a queen size, different feels, firms, plushes, mediums, all in stock, ready
0: again in stock. And ask this every end of financial year, so you want to get rid of it so you don't have to count it at the end of the year.
1: Exactly.
0: Okay, so you're going through until 5 today, and again, you've just found out that every purchase today goes into the draw.
1: Yeah.
0: $1,200 mass.
1: That's such a good thing. Free barbecue if you maybe buy something.
0: I sort of featured the Tahas, just decided, no, I've got one extra barbecue, so I want to get rid of it, right?
1: Yeah, you must have.
0: Yeah, probably. Sure. Again, look, you don't want to count it. You just want to get it out the door.
1: Yeah, exactly.
0: Through until 5 today, but have you got extended hours?
1: Tuesday coming, we're open until late, 7 p.m.
0: Nice, nice. You're really serious about getting rid of the stock.
1: Yeah, no.
0: That's not your call, but it's Eddie's.
1: That's higher up than Eddie.
0: Oh, really?
1: It's not his call either.
0: I like that.
1: That's the big boss. That's good.
0: I like that. There's a big boss. Don't tell Eddie that. Seriously.
1: No, he knows it.
0: Well, look, Liam, we'll be catching up through the morning, of course.
1: Yep.
0: Favorite bit of furniture in bedding at the moment. What's your favorite bit that you've got in stock?
1: We got this brand new bed out called the Gladsville.
0: Yeah.
1: And it's this beautiful Australian-made fabric bed, extended bed head. We've got it in like a beige color, but you can get it in all sorts of other colors.
0: Yep.
1: Lovely fabric, the Akoya fern fabric. Soft, beautiful, like velvet, but not like velvet. You'd have to come in to see it.
0: Yeah, okay, all right.
1: And the girls have done a really good job making it up to look pretty in the room.
0: I'm not going to ask you what the price is because I'll just put you on the spot. Have you got one at home yourself?
1: No.
0: You wish.
1: I've got a beautiful wooden bed.
0: Nice.
1: Yeah, no. I've got the traditional vibe.
0: Yeah, good. I like it. Well, look, Liam, we'll catch up again this morning, undoubtedly. I'll let you get in there and actually do a little bit of work.
1: Thank you so much.
0: That's Liam from Bedding here at Harvey Norman Mildura. And again, huge financial year sales right the way across the entire store. But on top of that as well, someone is going to win that $1,200 Massport barbecue. You've just got to come in, make a purchase today. Today only. 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

0: 1467, your feel good station. We are live on location. Harvey Norman Muldura, the end of the massive end of financial year sale. And again, I can't stress this enough. Every purchase today puts you in the draw to win a Massport six burner barbecue worth $1,200. Now, just talking to Liam from bedding today, 10% off all bedroom furniture. Now, I've got to point out that is an extra 10% off all bedroom furniture. And these sorts of specials, not that particular special, but these sorts of specials right the way across the Harvey Norman store today, the massive end of financial year sale. And the kicker on top of it all, someone today will win a Massport six burner barbecue, all set up, ready for summer, worth $1,200. Head on down. We're here until midday, and the specials going right through until 5 this afternoon. And then a big one Monday and Tuesday, because it's the end of the financial year, obviously. Extended trading hours. They don't want to count it. They want to sell it.
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1: 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Broadcasting live from Harvey Norman Mildura, corner of 15th Street and Eddie Wonder. Come say hi.

0: River, 1467, your feel-good station. Great to have your company on this Saturday morning. We're on location at Harvey Norman during the massive end of financial year sale. Taha, I thought you were having a day off. How are you?
1: Never, mate. How are you?
0: Yeah, very, very. I'm actually really good. I don't sound good, but of course, furniture is your thing, right?
1: Yes.
0: That means barbecues.
1: Yes.
0: That means it's your stock we're giving away. $1,200 Massport six burner barbecue.
1: You are, yes.
0: No, not me. It's you guys. No. I haven't stuck my hand in my pocket. Tell me about the barbecue.
1: It's a six burner. You've got an ice bucket on the side, a side burner, cover included in there.
0: Nice. Very, very nice. And $1,200.
1: Yeah, that's no normal resale value on there.
0: So what are you selling something similar to that nowadays for, though? Because, of course, the end of financial year, plenty of savings, right, to be had?
1: Yeah, I mean, it just depends which brand we go with, because prices range from anywhere from $500 to $2,500.
0: So. Yeah.
1: But on the cheap brand, which is what we are replacing the Massport brand with, is Gasmet, and they're about $600 to $900 price.
0: I did notice on the website that you got Gasmet barbecues in stock now.
1: Yeah. So heaps in stock.
0: I was going to say, what's the stock looking like in heaps? Yep. You don't want to count it. You want to sell it.
1: I have no idea how much we have, but we have a lot. I have a full burner at $400. I have a six burner at $600 from Gasmet.
0: Seriously?
1: So that's pretty good.
0: Wow. Yeah, no, that is. And the whole thing is, I mean, you know, you buy barbecue 12 months of the year here in Sunraiser and use it anyway. I mean, you've got the undercover porch or whatever the case may be.
1: Yep.
0: How's it going with outdoor kitchens and stuff? Still popular?
1: Good. We have kitchens marked down to $2,000 off their normal retail price.
0: Seriously?
1: So $5,999 would be the lowest one at the moment, which is pretty good for a whole kitchen.
0: Yeah, I was just thinking, I wonder how my puppy dog would go with a kitchen outside. Yeah, she'd love chewing on it. I mean, no. She'd find something to chew on. Yeah. What about everything else? Specials right the way through furniture?
1: Yeah, I mean, furniture, we got recliners of $1,000 each set. So what I mean is each piece about $1,000 off, like a three-seater is about a grand off, two-seater is about a grand off.
0: And, seriously?
1: About a grand off. So you would save about $3,000 on a full suite at the moment.
0: That's crazy. That is absolutely crazy. And again, it's because of the end of financial year.
1: Last weekend too, so...
0: Yeah, well, that means you've got extra work to do Monday and Tuesday, so I hear you've got late extended hours.
1: We're also delivering Sunday.
0: So. Oh, is that true?
1: We're delivering all the way through to the end of the month now. So
0: beautiful. Yeah. End of financial year, good reason to come into Harvey Norman corner of 15th and any wander. And again, that barbecue, $1,200 worth of Massport.
1: Yep.
0: Is it in stock? Can I go and see it?
1: It's in stock, but I can't show you.
0: Yeah, cheeky. I knew he was going to say that. I knew he was going to say, look, we'll catch up a little bit later on, but you're the man at the moment because you're getting away at barbecue, so I do want to catch up with you quite a few times this morning.
1: Sounds good, mate.
0: Because he looks like he's not doing any work anyway. Oh, no, that's not fair. River 1467, we're on location. Harvey Norman will during the massive end of financial year sale. Not only the bargains, but that Massport six-burner barbecue worth $1,200. All you need to do is come in and make a purchase. Any department.

0: Sunrise Design, River 1467. We're on location at Harvey Norman Mildura. It's the massive end of financial year sale, and every purchase again puts you into the draw to win a Massport 6-burner barbecue worth $1,200. I'm in the van out the front of Harvey Norman, and I've just stuck my head out, and it's like, oh, that fog is starting to burn off. I didn't even realise that. So it's starting to clear up a little bit, that fog. Hopefully, you're doing well at your place. Some of these specials, and speaking out of turn a little bit here possibly, but of course I've been to the Harvey Norman website, and computers and technology, the end of financial year sale, they've got a huge amount of specials, as you would expect. Great offers on a massive range of laptops. Now, I'm not sure, again, I might be speaking out of turn here, up to 25% off connected security, up to 20% off Android mobiles, up to 30% off Windows 11 computers. Surely that's a typo. That one can't be correct. But look, maybe it is. That's what the thing is with these massive end of financial year sales at Harvey Norman. No, Mildura, they just do it. They just do it right. And you're the one that gets the savings. But on top of that as well, a $1,200 barbecue. Someone will win that barbecue, but you have to make that purchase today.
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0: SFNL Round 12, match of the day. Orrible versus Merbein at Henchwood Oval. Merbein will be keen to stay with Wildura on points at the top of the ladder, but Orrible is staying to hit their straps. All the action from 2 Saturday.
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